0: 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It's Mikey V with my big bro, Frankie V and Gianna.
1: I cannot believe this list we're looking at right now on Reddit. It's about micro cheating.
0: Yeah,

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1: So, Vivian, we're going to play a game called Micro Cheating or Not, okay?
2: Okay.
3: Oh, goodness gracious.
1: Gianna, you're going to chime in on this. Well, because relationship experts have been saying that micro cheating includes small behaviors that don't rise to the level of full affairs, but they still kind of chip away at trust. And there's this list going viral right now. I think it's off Reddit. They're different micro cheating. So is this cheating or not? Vivian and Gianna. I'll start with you, Vivian. Keeping a dating app after you get into a relationship.
3: Is this a joke?
2: I think if you're actively looking on it, it's cheating. But I have like 50 apps that I downloaded a couple years ago that I don't even know are on my phone.
0: You're saying right now, if you started dating a guy and you like randomly had his phone in your hand and Tinder was on it, you wouldn't get mad?
2: No, I would definitely get mad. But personally, I'm just going to say that I'm in a relationship. However, I still have those dating apps on my phone.
3: That's cheating.
2: There are lazy people like me who are not cheating, but
0: funny story about somebody who used to have Tinder on the phone when in a relationship with Gianna.
3: Mm-hmm.
0: And you, what did he say when you caught Tinder on his phone?
3: Oh, I didn't. I was just looking. I didn't know. I didn't do anything.
0: Must be friends with Vivian on the phone.
2: Oh, she's still looking.
0: micro cheating or not? Taking your wedding ring off when you go out with your friends.
2: Hell yeah. Big time.
3: Agree. Big time. Cheating. Yeah. Why do you need to do that?
0: Because sometimes, you know, it can clank onto things when you're, you know, out at night and you don't want to ruin it. That's why.
1: What are you doing at night there,
3: yeah,
1: bud?
3: What are you doing?
0: Yeah. Drinking a beer. You know, it's...
3: He doesn't want to
2: banging into lots of things, huh?
3: That's just cheating.
0: Got one more. Micro cheating or not. Secretly meeting up with an ex just to catch up.
3: I feel like I'm being rage baited right now. It's all cheating. Yeah, you don't do that.
0: Okay.
3: Yeah, it may not by definition meet the qualifications of physical cheating, but that you're just cheating. You have issues.
0: Wait,
3: if you do that.
0: Do we have any more of these?
1: Yeah,
0: I got some more. We'll appreciate you joining the conversation. If you want to join micro cheating or not, we'll play again in about 30 more minutes. Hit us up on Instagram at VBros on air.
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1: We've been playing a dangerous game called Micro Cheating or Not.
0: Yeah, little things that technically are not cheating, but some consider it to be cheating. Mm-hmm. We're going to go through this list together next.

0: The Hudson Valley's number one hit music station, 96.1 Kiss FM. It's Mikey V with my big bro, Frankie V, and Gianna. So we got Sandy with us. We're going to do another round of it. Micro-cheating or not? Of course, Gianna's going to participate as well. As you know, micro-cheating are those small behaviors that don't become like full affairs, but they definitely chip away at trust. And I want to know if you consider this micro-cheating or not. We'll start with you. Let's see. Not telling somebody you're already in a committed relationship. Micro-cheating or not?
1: Micro-cheating.
2: Yeah. What? Like, that's just keeping your relationship a secret, which is
3: sketchy. Well, I think the question there is, like, at what point do you tell somebody that? I mean, I have a wedding ring on, so it's a different story for me. But
2: yeah.
3: If I wasn't married at the bar, you know, the first thing you say is, hey, by the way, I have a girlfriend.
2: I have a boyfriend. Still micro-cheating.
0: Micro-cheating or not? Giving somebody money without telling your significant other, obviously a person of the opposite sex, is that micro-cheating or not?
1: If it's a family member, obviously not. But if it's not, I would think so. That's micro-cheating, because why are you giving someone that's not your girlfriend money?
3: Well, other people need money, too.
2: Right, like we're not talking just like, oh, they tipped a barista at a coffee shop.
3: But like,
2: we're
3: if you
2: talking-
3: found out that your boyfriend Jake gave $50 to his buddy from high school and never told you, would you care?
2: No. No, okay. Definitely not.
0: Okay. All right, so one last one. Micro-cheating or not? Liking or commenting on your ex's social media?
2: Oh, the exes!
1: Oh, yes.
3: On anybody's.
2: No, anybody's. I don't. Oh, my God. I know. That's very hot take.
1: Obviously, yes.
3: Wait, can I flip that real quick? But yep. Gianna, what if you commented on like Joe Jonas or Justin Bieber's post?
2: That's a celebrity. It's not attainable.
3: Oh, my God. So then he could comment on a celebrity's picture.
2: Sure.
3: Okay. That was fun. Micro-cheating or not, I'm stressed
2: that
3: out.
2: That was fun. I'm sweating, and my heart pressure, my blood pressure is through the roof.
1: Basically, everything's cheating.
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2: Hey, Samantha, do you sleep in pajamas?
3: It's mainly just like my boyfriend's shirt. Like that's pajamas.
2: Gianna, Mikey, what about you all? Do you?
4: Yeah.
2: Yeah, you do. So they say you shouldn't. You should just sleep naked. They say it actually helps get you better sleep. They say you also wake up with better mental and physical benefits. They say a stronger immune system and better focus and reasoning. And that all comes because you are just comfortable and freeing it out when you're sleeping.
3: But what if someone breaks into my house? I don't want to, like, fight them off in the news.
1: Valid stress.
4: These are the things we need to think about.
1: Well, Gianna was saying yesterday, though, which I think is a little odd, you sleep in your socks.
4: Yeah, I do. I'm a sock sleeper. I cannot sleep naked. I can't even have my feet be naked.
2: My socks are dependent upon how I'm feeling. Sometimes when I'm cold, they keep them on, but when I'm hot, I take them off. So I'm like a 50-50. Sometimes I wear one on, one off, too, depending on, you know,
1: middle
2: the situation.
1: Of the summer, 100 degrees out.
4: Socks. I only take my left one off in my sleep if I'm really stressed out, and that's not a lot.
1: She wears the socks in case she gets robbed. She wants to make sure she slips.
2: Perfect. See?
4: I can't.
3: But wait, do you know what they say about people who sleep with socks?
4: No.
1: Serial killers.
3: That they're like, yeah.
1: John and her socks are going to show up to your house, but good thing you're in pajamas.
4: Good thing you won't be naked.
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0: 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I love it. I love it. I love it. Number four.
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0: 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We'll get into your number one song of the night next after Tame Impala and Jenny right here. Jenny recently mentioned maybe more music on the way alongside Tame Impala. It would be pretty cool. It was Dracula, your runner-up.

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0: 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It's Mikey V with my big bro, Frankie V and Gianna.
1: I may have made these questions a little too hard this week, but we're playing Are You Smarter Than a V-Bro? We got Renee on the phone. Which brother do you want to play against, Mikey V or Frankie V?
2: I will say Mikey V.
1: All right. Boy. First person to get two questions right will win. Renee, you get the first question. Renee, the Camp Rock 3 premiere was last night. What is the name of the boy band that the Jonas Brothers play in all the Camp Rock films?
2: Oh my gosh. I don't know, and I literally saw this movie with my sister.
1: Ooh, Mikey, do you want to steal that for
3: they
1: a point?
3: Play the Jonas Brothers.
1: That would be incorrect.
0: They play Connect 3.
1: Frankie, good job. Whoa. Too bad you're not playing. Zero points for anybody, but they do play a band called Connect 3.
0: But she did get the first question right. Mikey or Frankie? She picked Mikey.
1: Well, it's over to you, Mikey.
0: Okay, I'm nervous.
1: Mikey.
0: Yeah.
1: We still have no pictures from Taylor Swift and Travis Kelce's wedding. Mm-hmm. But his brother Jason and his wife Kylie just made a cameo in what animated TV series for kids?
0: Sesame Street.
1: That would be incorrect. Renee, do you want to steal that for a point?
2: Paw Patrol.
1: That would also be incorrect.
0: Renee, we're doing good.
3: Bluey.
1: Jason Kelce and his wife were just in Peppa Pig together. Okay, it's back over to Renee. Renee, we talked yesterday about how Drake was speed dating with all these random chicks. What is Drake's real name?
0: Oh, I got this one.
2: I don't know.
1: It's Mikey
0: Aubrey.
1: V.
0: Aubrey.
1: Woo, that would be correct.
0: Here we go. I guess we're right. I win.
1: Oh, Mikey, come on. It's back over to Mikey. Mikey, if you got it right, you will win. Oprah Winfrey just celebrated 15 years of her show. One of the biggest moments on her show was in 2004 when she gave all 276 people in her audience a
0: car.
1: A car, Mikey V.
0: Whoa.
1: Wow. You are the winner, Renee. Unfortunately, you are not smarter than a V-Bro.
4: That was painful.
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1: So, Tina, would you like to impress your boss?
2: Well, yeah.
3: Yeah, who wouldn't?
1: There's one simple thing you need to do to impress him. Are you ready?
2: Sure.
1: You're sitting in a meeting, and as everything's going on, you look down at your phone, and you pretend that it's ringing, and you step up and you walk up and say, sorry, I have an important phone call I got to take. And you leave for about 2 minutes,
0: what?
1: You come back, and you sit back down, and then, you know, you don't do it too often, but you try to do it like once a meeting, so get your boss thinking, like, what important phone calls are this? Is these clients are trying to do? Is this another job? What is it? And they start to think that this person is important. We need to keep them around the office.
0: Or they start to think that you don't care about your job.
4: You get fired.
0: Tina, what do you do for work, by the way?
2: I am in HR.
0: Okay. If you see, it seems like Frankie's trying to get you fired so he can have your job.

0: 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It's Mikey V with my big bro, Frankie V and Gianna.
1: We may be seeing flying cars before the end of this year.
0: Yeah, right here in the U.S., a car flying in the sky. We'll let you know where, when, and how next.

0: The Hudson Valley's number one hit music station, 96.1 Kiss FM. It's Mikey V with my big bro, Frankie V, and Gianna. Sherry, you know how they always say the craziest stuff happens in Florida?
1: Uh-huh, I do.
0: Yeah. So this could happen by the end of the year, and it's probably the craziest thing that Florida has seen in years.
2: Oh, God.
0: They may have flying cars by the end of this year.
1: No way.
2: I feel like we say that about everywhere, not just Florida.
0: We say it every year. So the governor of Florida announced that cars could start operating in the region flying cars by the end of the year. The plan focuses on electric and hybrid air taxis that can literally take off and land vertically, potentially offering a new way to get around their busy I-4 corridor, I guess. So they're trying to do this to help with traffic. But Florida is officially pushing it forward, trying to make it happen before the end of the year.
1: That is so cool.
3: What do these cars look like?
0: So, question. It's called, look it up.
2: Does it look like, what was that animated TV show? The future.
3: The Jetsons.
0: So, I think
2: does it look like a Jetsons car?
0: They talked about it at the SunTrax faculty.
3: It does.
0: SunTrax, I believe, what you want to look up. They're designed and researched there, and the goal is to make the traffic better. There's a lot of questions about safety, infrastructure, regulations, and all that stuff, but, you know, they'll figure that out later.
3: Is, what's more safe? You ready for this?
0: Yeah.
3: A car in the sky with a human driving it? Or the cars that we now have in the ground with robots driving them?
2: I genuinely don't even know.
0: Great question.
3: On that note, I'm walking to work moving forward.
2: Yeah, I don't want any part of any of it.
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0: 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It's Mikey V with my big bro, Frankie V and Gianna.
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1: So, Samantha, you've had 7-Up before, right?
2: Yes.
1: Yeah. Mikey, Gianna, you've all had 7-Up, right?
3: Yeah. I have never had a 7-Up.
4: It's like Sprite.
3: I've never had one.
4: We know what it is.
3: Of course. Okay, yeah, soda.
1: Yeah, it's a lemon lime soda, but they're, after 15 years, they're changing things up for the first time ever.
4: It's going to be called 7-Down.
1: No, even crazier than that. There's gonna instead of having lemon lime, it's now gonna be lime lemon soda.
2: Oh, they're trying to be different.
4: That was like a lackluster change. There's nothing different there, is there?
1: So they said the new recipe is gonna start hitting stores soon, where it's gonna have more of a focus on the lime side of things. So they're gonna put a little extra lime, a little less lemon. And apparently, they were in like a big meeting one day, and they're like, you know what? We have a major change coming. And somebody in this brainstorming meeting said it'd be great if you just flip things around a little bit more.
3: Riveting.
4: That's because I heard that Gianna's never tried it. Like, how can we get Gianna?
1: Yeah, to try it.
4: Flipping the lime and the lemon.
3: I do like limes and things.
4: Oh, here we go.
3: Now.
1: And the funniest thing is, they did a taste test. A girl taste tested side to side. She got an opportunity to do it. She said the new version does have a limier smell to it. She said, and there's a slightly more lime zest flavor to it. So there you go. Major changes with 7-Up. It's now going to be a lime lemon instead of lemon lime.
2: All right. That sounds good for like a margarita or something.
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1: Joined by Alexis. Every single night we spread positive vibes. We'd love for you to do the same. What's that one thing making you smile?
2: I'm not with my kids.
3: Oh, wow.
4: Nice.
3: Hopefully they're not listening.
2: No, they're too little.
3: What are you going to do with all your mommy free time?
2: I don't even know. Nothing. I'm not going to do anything. I'm going to sit in silence.
3: Just driving in circles.
4: See, that's the best.
3: You're going to see where the Natick Mall is parked.
1: Laying there. What are you doing, ma'am? Don't worry, my kid's on the run.
3: How did you get arrested? Well, I took a nap, and I took a nap in the car. I was avoiding the kids. Oh, man. Hey, well, you enjoy your free time, and thank you again for spending those positive vibes with the V-Bros.

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2: 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I am losing my voice, so I'm going to do the best I can to rock with you this whole hour on everything at La Crystal Rosas. 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
1: That was Cat's Eye with Animal. It's the new hit list. I told you I've lost my voice, but I'm still trying my best to hang out with you this hour on everything at New Hit List. I'm at La Crystal Rosas. More coming up. 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
2: Hey, Crystal, it's your girl, Jules. The new hit list is always winning. Thank you so much for giving us something to turn up to. 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Keep it going, and we appreciate all that you do. Thank you.
1: 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That was Stella Lefty with Boston. More's on the way. Malcolm Todd, Taylor Swift. So keep it right here.
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1: Wednesday, August 12th, it is your boy's birthday. 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
1: 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My name is Vaunt, and I'm at Vaunt Leak on Instagram. There's a Reddit thread going around of the most ridiculous things people believed as a child. First thing on the list, I used to believe that when your luggage went on a conveyor belt at the airport, that your luggage would go all the way to your destination on the conveyor belt. I mean, I get it. I mean, why would you think that it goes on the plane? They also say that waves came from whales slapping their tails on the water far out in the ocean. That's what they make you think whenever you're watching kids' TV shows. What did you think? That sounds ridiculous. It is ridiculous, but you were a kid. I used to think that whenever we leave the light on in the car, that the police were coming for us. Why did all of our parents lie to us about that? Pretty much our entire childhoods.
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1: We want to send you to Vegas for our iHeartRadio Music Festival presented by Capital One. I mean, everybody and their mama's going to be there. Cardi B, Snoop Dogg, Benson Boone, BTS, Zara Larsson. And just after 9 o'clock, we got your first chance to text to win an all-expense-paid trip to Vegas for the show.

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1: 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Thanks for having us on. It's Vaunt, and I'm at Vaunt Leak if you want to go catch me on Instagram. I'm trying to think about what the best birthday gift of all time would be. Today's my birthday, by the way. I'm 25 years old. I think hibachi at the house would slap. I love going to hibachi restaurants. It's one of me and my fiance's not only favorite foods just on our own, but then like we bond off of going hibachi together. But it'd be so dope to have a chef come to the house in the backyard, do like a little, you know, where they do the sake shots or have you catching broccoli. Just from the comfort of your own house would be so cool.

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1: Can somebody let me know whether this hobby is becoming like a new trend? My name is Vaunt, and I'm at Vaunt Leak if you want to follow me on Instagram. I think chess is becoming the new pickleball. And pickleball also kind of popped up like out of nowhere for me the past couple of years. I've seen so many people joining pickleball leagues and just saying they're doing it in their free time. Now chess. I have friends who have kids who are learning how to do chess. I don't know if it's like in a class or a club in school, but in elementary school, they're teaching kids how to play chess. That's so good. I feel like chess is a very like mentally stimulating, I guess. Definitely takes like some logic and some critical thinking.
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1: Okay, would you actually try this or not? My name is Vaunt. At Vaunt League is where you can find me on Instagram. You like chicken? You like cookies? Would you try a fried chicken flavored Oreo? It's happening. Oreo and KFC have teamed up in China. So I guess nowhere near us yet. But it's bound to come if people like it out there. The cookies still have Oreo's classic chocolate wafers, but instead of the usual sweet cream filling, the middle is packed with a savory blend of Colonel Sanders 11 herbs and spices. You know what? As I continue to read it, I get more and more grossed out.
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Just after 9 o'clock, we got your first keyword for a shot to text and win an all-expense-paid trip to Vegas. 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
1: I want to know if this bothers anybody else just as much as it bothers me. 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
12: 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The Big 3 playoffs are coming to Dallas, Texas. The four best teams in the Big 3 battle it out for a spot in the championship. 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

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My name is Vaunt, and I'm at Vaunt Leak on Instagram. 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

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Thanks for having us on. 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
1: 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Or maybe you're listening in your car right now, to which I want to know why you are up so late. We're going to send you to Vegas at 9 o'clock this morning for our iHeartRadio Music Festival presented by Capital One. I don't know if you heard the guest list, but we got Zara Larsson performing. We got Cardi B, Snoop Dogg, Major Lazer, Muse, Benson Boone, BTS. It's going to be packed. We want you in the building. Not only are we going to get you two tickets to the show if you win, but we're also qualifying you to hop on a plane. We're taking care of your airfare and your accommodations when you get to Vegas. And the festival is two nights, so we got you with both nights tickets. You and a friend, but you got to enter the contest first. We'll give you a keyword to text just after 9 o'clock this morning with your first shot to win.
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1: You will never guess what is on the rise. It's platonic co-parenting partners. A growing number of millennials are embracing having friends who help them raise their kids. Because, I mean, for one reason or another, whether it's divorce or just a parent not being around, they need a little extra help, and so they have people move in together and raise their children under one roof. Completely platonic. No romantic relationships involved. I don't know if I'd be down for this type of thing, but they do have co-parenting apps, which are taken off too, and they help connect people interested in starting families with platonic partners.

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1: Backstreet is back, baby. My name is Vaunt, and I'm at Vaunt Leak on Instagram. The Backstreet Boys are extending their Vegas residency because lots of people really feeling nostalgia right now. New shows at the Sphere include New Year's Eve, New Year's Day, January 2nd. They will be performing at the Sphere. I heard this show is phenomenal, and I'll be honest, I didn't know about the Sphere, never been to the Sphere. And then I saw videos of the Sphere. Man, that is a beautiful, like, arena, dome, venue, whatever. If you want to see Backstreet Boys, ticket pre-sale begins for their New Year's shows in 1 week, August 18th.
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1: We got to cut out the stereotype because there's not a lot of truth to it. My name is Vaunt, and I'm at Vaunt Leak on Instagram and TikTok. We are always told youngest siblings are labeled as spoiled, carefree, and typically the family favorite. But therapists saying that stereotype is wrong. A lot of young children, the youngest children in the group, say they feel pressure to live up to the expectations of being the fun, easygoing one. And I don't feel like I can relate because I am the oldest of two, and there's such, or oldest of three, I guess, and there's such a big age gap. Like, my oldest sister, 9 years younger than me, and then 15 years younger. But if you're the youngest in your age group, what do you think?
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1: I wonder if there's anybody that actually enjoys all these sequels, reboots, remakes that movies and TV shows are getting. 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
1: What happened yesterday, Nate, between you and Andrew?
5: You know, we're sitting in the bullpen, we're chit-chatting, and then Andrew goes, you know what you would be great at? And I'm like, what? He goes, you know what? If you ever quit, I could totally see you...
1: What?
5: Becoming...
6: A flight attendant.
7: Oh, my God.
5: Okay.
1: The crazy thing is,
5: I've often thought I would be an amazing flight attendant.
1: May I back you up on that? I think you would be the best flight attendant.
5: Thank you. Oh.
7: Wait, now what do you think makes him a good flight attendant?
1: Well, first of
5: all, ask Andrew.
1: Okay, Andrew, you start.
6: So he just would be so attentive. I could see him with the little beverage cart. I could see it being 6 a.m. You don't want to be on the plane. And then you get Nate coming down with the cart. Oh, Bloody Marys for your hard morning. Carrying the little pins that he'd give the little kids. Oh, this one's for you on your first trip to Florida.
5: Well, I'd be international.
1: Okay, see, I see another side of Nate as a great flight attendant. Mm-hmm. Because flight attendants are more than, you know, Bloody Marys. Safety first.
6: Mm-hmm.
1: Also putting up with a-holes on the plane.
6: So true.
1: Look, you put up with me every day.
5: Every day. I got first class sitting right here.
1: Absolutely. Right here. Guilty. But you're really... engaging with people. And this has been a problem. Like, the two of us will go out to lunch. He'll start flirting with everyone at the tables around us and he totally ignores that I'm there. You're great at starting conversations with total strangers and making them feel at ease. Don't you think that's a good flight attendant thing?
7: He's very good at talking to people.
5: You know, and the funny thing is, I just thought Andrew sized me up perfectly. So, as homework, I asked him to size up everybody in this room.
6: Yes.
7: Oh.
5: And say what we really should be doing with our lives.
1: Oh my God, this could be your next career. Maybe we've sized you up.
6: I know. I could be a career consultant.
5: People, life coaches.
1: You could be a life coach. A career coach. All right, so go ahead. Let's start with Skeery.
6: Oh, okay. Huh. Well, let me open up my notes on this one.
5: Oh boy.
7: Oh boy.
6: So it's very specific.
5: Okay.
6: You are an Italian restaurant owner, but a strip mall Italian restaurant.
1: Wait a second. That's totally legitimate.
6: They're the best restaurants for Italian food, let me just say.
1: Okay.
6: The best ones are always found in strip malls.
1: Like easy food, like pizzas and sandwiches.
6: Pizza, sandwiches. They have the booths. I'm seeing it. There's vines in there. I just am picturing it. You would be amazing at it.
8: So like the red sauce Italian, like easy order.
6: Yes.
8: That kind of strip
6: mall. Hell yeah.
8: Strip mall.
6: Absolutely.
8: I love the strip mall concept.
1: Cool. But he has to manage people and manage a restaurant, though. Can you do that?
6: I think he'd be amazing at that because it's something he loves. It's Italian food. That's scary to a team.
1: Yeah, there's a difference between Italian food and restaurant owning.
8: Yeah. Well, yeah, but I'm also in the same vein as Nate. I am a very welcoming person.
1: Yes.
8: I can go up to tables. I want to make sure everyone's having a good time.
1: And you can hire someone to take care of food management.
8: Yeah.
7: Because I don't see you cracking the whip. You're very nice.
1: No, I don't see you managing people.
6: Yeah. He's the owner that comes and slaps your back. Hey, yo, how's it going? How's the gabagool?
7: And you can have jet ski Brian. You can have, up your nose Larry, whatever the guys that
1: all your weird friends. So do we all agree that he has hit another home run with Skeery? Let's move on to Gandhi.
6: All right. Gandhi, it was a little more difficult. Uh-huh. I really tried to get into the mind of Gandhi. What could she be doing outside of here? I settled on two things. Either a zookeeper, you love animals. I could see you having a good time with that.
1: Absolutely.
6: But the other one was private investigator.
7: I can see that.
6: I see you working. Like, you always ask the question, why? You never just take the answer as it is. You're always asking why. So I think if someone came to you and said, I think someone's cheating, I'm having this issue here, can you look into it? Your question would be, why and how can I find out the answers for you? So I feel private investigators right up your alley and I see it for you.
7: I like that. I'll take it. My dad would be so happy to hear you say that.
6: Thank you.
7: Thank you.
1: And you're also a question authority kind of person as well. I wonder what career that would be. People who question authority.
7: Probably jailbird.
6: Yeah. About to say.
7: Is that a job?
1: Danielle, if Danielle walked out of the show today, you feel her best line of professional whatever future would be what?
6: Shocking for this one, but kindergarten teacher.
7: What?
5: Oh, yeah.
6: I can see that. She has a love of kids. Mm-hmm. She's so good with kids. But at the same time, she has that temperament that the minute they start acting up, she'll just be like, stop it now.
7: Oh, we can have Disney Day.
6: Yes.
7: Party day and dress up day.
1: Well, wait, what about your foul mouth?
7: I don't really, you don't hear it on the show.
8: It's true.
7: So I would have, you know, maybe every now and then one would slip, but you know.
1: Okay.
7: I like it.
1: Okay, so do we all agree maybe that could be for Dania?
7: For sure.
1: Any other ones?
7: I don't clean up any pee spills. No. If a kid pees, I want that.
6: You have a teacher's aid.
7: All right, thanks.
6: Yeah.
8: Thought of everything.
6: Which could be scary.
1: No, have we thought about Andrew? Mm. Have you thought about yourself? You better hurry up and think of one.
6: Lord, baby Jesus, I
1: no
6: haven't.
1: No offense.
6: I haven't thought of
8: what
6: one.
8: About Elvis?
7: Yeah, what about Elvis?
1: Okay. I wanted to hear Andrew. But let's analyze Andrew. Then we'll analyze me. I have no problem with that. But Andrew. Mm.
6: I would like to be a teacher, maybe. That's what I always thought.
7: Would you like to be my teacher's aide?
6: Yeah, sure.
8: We picked for you. Let me think.
1: Well, definitely not a chauffeur or you're driving people.
6: Yeah, no. Like, I still have it.
1: Yeah, like a shuttle bus driver? No.
6: Yeah, no.
1: Okay.
0: Remember in like World War II, they had a czar of propaganda? Didn't they have that?
8: Joseph Goebbels?
0: I feel like Andrew would be a really good like czar of propaganda. Because he's really good at selling people what he wants to sell you without it actually necessarily being true.
1: I find so much transparent.
0: He's always trying to like move the pieces and try it like he's a propagandist.
8: So he's a great manipulator, like a Jedi mind trick situation. Right?
6: I feel that's not a profession.
8: I got it. He would work at an elderly person's home, like an elderly, you know, what do they call them? Live-in facility. It's not a home.
7: A nursing home? Assisted living?
8: Assisted living.
1: Yes.
8: Okay. And you would be the activities director.
7: Yes!
6: Okay.
0: No way. He'd pillow therapy all those oldsters.
1: Yeah, I think you missed that one. I'm sorry.
7: I could see, because I feel like you're so good at organizing and planning things. You need to do something where you're planning stuff and organizing stuff.
6: Yeah.
0: Ooh, I know. He could be a dog photographer.
6: I would love that.
0: Okay. Fun fact about Andrew, he wanted to get into photography.
6: Yeah.
0: I think he might have gotten denied by his school.
6: Three times, NYU.
0: NYU. Will,
1: really? You know what? Go against the grain.
6: So true.
1: Go against their opinion.
6: Yeah. Yes.
1: Become a dog photographer.
0: He loves taking pictures of dogs. And he takes good ones.
1: Yeah. All right. What about me? As soon as I walk out the door today, I'm not coming back.
6: Okay.
1: What should I do?
6: Yours, I have two as well. Yours is either an international art dealer.
1: Okay. Oh, no, I'm in.
6: I still
1: I'm
6: see
1: in.
6: It.
7: Wow.
6: You and Milan, I also see you with the circle glasses.
1: Yeah.
6: Slight accent, maybe a little Hilaria Baldwin here and there. Oh, yes, okay. You want a piece? Yes, of course.
1: Okay. No, I would love to get into international art dealing. Absolutely.
6: And the other one was Italian restaurant owner, but in a big city.
8: So that's where the strip mall parking lot comes in contrast to Elvis's.
1: Yes. Yeah.
6: You're the Michelin star. You're
8: the Michelin man.
6: Yes.
1: Pretty much figured that out. I'm in.
6: Yeah.
1: Restaurateur.
6: Yes.
7: See?
1: All right.
0: Not bad.
6: Thank you. Well, that's what I'm thinking just could work for all of you.
1: Okay. All right. Okay. You know what? Everyone needs a friend like Andrew who can be our guide.
6: Yes. Mm-hmm.
1: Helping us figure out where to go when we all walk the hell out and take this job and shove it.
0: Our North Star.
6: I'm your career whisperer.
1: Andrew, everyone.
7: Andrew.
6: Thank you.
9: Got a story for us?
10: I asked the guy once if he wanted to have magic sex.
9: Okay.
10: That's where he and I have sex and then he disappears.
9: Oh! Call us 1-800-242-0100. 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
30: Elvis Duran, the Elvis Duran phone tap.
31: Think about it. What would happen if someone called your office or your school or your house and said, hey, let me speak to dumbass? Who would you put on the phone without even thinking about it? So we thought we'd put that to the test. So I called several places and asked them to speak to dumbass.
32: Nice. Diners around the country.
31: Surprisingly, we had some interesting results. So here we go. A phone tap.
33: Waffle House, Donna, how may I help you?
31: Hey, Donna, yeah, put the dumbass on the phone real quick.
33: The dumbass, Dana.
31: You know who I'm talking about. Yeah, put her on.
33: All right. Waffle House.
31: Hey, Dana.
33: Hi.
31: How come when I called Waffle House and asked for dumbass, they put you on the phone? Isn't that kind of stupid?
33: What? So, why would you think I was a dumbass?
31: Seriously.
33: I just start with the highest and work my way down.
31: Well, congratulations. Well, you are the official dumbass at that Waffle House. But I want you to have a great day, and we'll talk to you later. Bye. All right. You think that was weird? Let's try another one. Every Waffle House has a dumbass.
34: Good morning, Waffle House. How is everybody? May I help you?
31: Hey, yeah. May I speak to dumbass, please?
34: Which one? There's a bunch of them around here.
31: You know who I'm talking about.
34: Jason?
31: Yes.
34: All right, hold on.
31: All right.
34: Hey.
31: Yeah.
34: Jason's left the building.
31: All right, I'll call back later.
34: All right.
31: Thanks.
34: All right, bye-bye.
31: Hey. You got to do some more. Let me try another one. Hold on. Every Waffle House has a dumbass.
35: Waffle House, can I help you?
31: Yeah, are you guys busy over there today?
35: No, we're very slow.
31: Yeah, over here, too. Listen, can you just put old dumbass on the phone real quick?
35: Sheila's on vacation.
31: Yeah, I know.
35: Well,
31: she
35: actually, there's nobody here but the grill cook.
31: You know.
35: Well, I could think of some that qualify better than her.
31: Yeah.
35: Chrissy's just on the grill.
31: And yeah, Chris is the dumbass, but he sounds like he's busy. So we'll.
35: No, Chrissy. Yeah, the yeah. Girl. She's
31: all right.
35: A grill cook. That's it.
31: We'll call back when she gets back with the milk.
35: Okay.
31: Let's call another one. They all have
36: them. Yeltsin, can I help you?
31: Are you guys busy today?
36: Of course.
31: Yeah, I'm sorry to bother you. Why don't you do me a favor? Put old dumbass on the phone real quick. I got to talk to him.
36: Eddie?
31: Exactly. You got it.
36: Okay, come on.
31: Yeah, tell Eddie's Bob's on the phone.
36: Okay.
31: Okay.
36: He said, tell the crackhead to call dumbass back another time.
0: All right, tell Eddie we'll call him back.
36: All right.
0: Bye.
36: Bye.
0: I'm going to call him all day. I bet they all have one.
1: Thanks for calling the Wolf House. Estelle, how may I help you?
0: Hey, good morning. Let me talk to that old dumbass back there.
1: Who's that? Dalton?
0: Yeah, exactly.
1: Let me see if he's still here.
0: All right.
2: Oh, my goodness.
1: Dalton's at university.
0: He's at the university?
1: Uh-huh.
0: Now, that's why he's a dumbass. It's a busy day. He's not there to work. Thank you. Okay, one more. One of them will say, no, we don't have one, I'm sure. Yeah, how you guys doing over there today?
3: We're doing okay.
0: Can you put old dumbass on the phone real quick?
3: Okay, hold on.
0: All right.
4: Hey, Dan, I can help you.
0: Hey, I just called and I asked to speak to dumbass and she put you on. Why did she do that? That's not very nice.
4: Trying to say when he called.
0: Yeah, you should ask her why she did that.
4: Yeah,
0: that's not cool, dude.
4: Yeah, she has to remember who songs the chick.
0: Yeah, I'm telling you. All right, man. Have a great day at Waffle House. Yeah!
30: The Elvis Duran phone tap.
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1: So it's now time to play Is It a Real Baseball Player's Name?
2: Yes.
1: Because, you know, sometimes these baseball players have wacky names, right? Give me one.
2: Yep. Mookie Betts. Someone?
1: Yes. There's one, Danielle. Crazy baseball names.
2: Babe Ruth.
1: Okay, there you go.
2: Crazy.
1: They named him after a candy bar.
2: The candy bar, yeah.
1: Other way around.
2: Other way around.
1: Isn't it?
2: Yeah.
1: Was Baby Ruth really named after Babe Ruth? I don't think it was.
2: Oh, I don't know.
3: They named it after him to capitalize on his name. But then they said there was a trademark, like, hey, Babe Ruth didn't approve of this. They said, well, it's Ruth, the president's daughter or something like
1: exactly,
3: that.
1: Exactly. The daughter of the president of the candy company.
3: Yeah.
2: My goodness.
1: Anyway, gosh, so much scandal in candy names. But that's not what we're here for today. We're here for this game called Was That Really a Baseball Star's Name? Game. What's scary?
4: Not a baseball player, but an athlete. The funniest name is Ha Ha Clinton Dix. He's a football player. Very famous one. And that's a wacky name.
1: There you go. Ha Ha Clinton Dix. All right. If you're a baseball fan, maybe you can play Was That Really the Name of a Sports Star Game?
2: I love the name of our games. Everyone calling?
1: Hey, hold on, we got someone. Oh, God, hurry before they hang up. Skylar's on line 17. Hello, Skylar, how are you?
5: Hi, how are you?
1: Well, I'm doing well. Now, are you a baseball fan? Because that would be helpful. Hello, can you hear me?
2: Hello?
5: Yeah.
1: This is going real well. Okay, the little phone problem. I think I can hear you now. So, here we go. Is this a Major League Baseball real name or not? Are you ready to play? All right, let's find another caller.
2: Hello?
1: Put her on hold. It's not working. I think it's okay for us just to admit it's not working. This is, play the music, Scary. I've had enough of this content. I don't want to play now. I just don't want to play. I wanted to play, and now my need to play is just over. It left.
4: All the lines are ringing.
1: Well, I know, but no one's phone works.
2: No.
1: I love live radio. From my basement. I can play with Gretchen on line 5. Let's try Gretchen. All right.
6: Good morning.
1: Wow, that was
2: morning.
1: A way to interrupt my organ. Hello, Gretchen.
6: Good morning.
1: Are you a baseball fan?
6: I am.
1: Okay, well, good. That could be helpful as we play Major League Baseball Real Name or Not. Okay,
6: here we go. Oh, goodness.
1: Okay, real name or not. Urban Shocker. Was that a real baseball player in 1916 playing for the Yankees? Probably, but just asking you if you think it was real.
6: No.
1: It was a real player.
2: Oh, was it?
1: Born Urbain Jacques Shocker. Urban Shocker started his career with the Yankees in 1916. All right, here's another one. Real Major League Baseball name or not? Flip McBird. Flip McBird. Real or not?
6: No.
1: You're correct. It's not.
2: Oh, wow.
1: How about this name? Was this a Major League Baseball player or not? Johnny Dickshot.
6: No.
1: Well, I got bad news. Johnny Dickshot was a real player. Played for the Pirates in the 1930s.
2: Thank God.
1: They named him. It's true. His name was Ugly Johnny. They called him Ugly Johnny Dickshot. All right, let's try another one.
6: Super name.
1: I know. Here's another name. This could have been a Major League Baseball player. Maybe not. It's up to you to tell us. Here we go, Gretchen. Rusty Kuntz. Rusty Kuntz. It's spelled K-U-N-T-Z. Rusty Kuntz. Real or not?
6: No.
1: No, that's not true. Rusty played for the White Sox in the 80s.
2: What?
1: Rusty Kuntz.
7: Wait. Not the way I would have pronounced it, but hey.
1: All right, here we go.
6: If you're not pronouncing it right,
1: Yeah, I was, by the way, okay, this next player, well, was it a player or not? Joe Mama, spelled M-A-H-M-A, Joe Mama.
6: Yes.
1: No.
2: No.
1: Joe Mama was not real. How about Dick Pole?
4: Was, what?
1: Wait, hold on. Listen, shh, be quiet. Let her hear it. Dick Pole, P-O-L-E. Real Major League Baseball player or not? Dick Pole.
6: Yes.
1: Yes, that's correct.
2: Yay!
1: Dick Pole. Dick Pole pitched for the Red Sox and the Mariners. I loved it when they described Dick Pole on the mound. Okay, how about this Major League Baseball player, real or not? Ed Head.
6: No.
1: That's not correct. Ed Head played for the Brooklyn Dodgers in the 1940s. Ed Head on the Okay. Real player or not? Kenny Vaginer. Or is it Vaginer?
6: Oh my goodness.
1: I don't know. Real or not?
6: Yes.
1: No!
2: Oh.
1: Okay. How about this player? Boof Bonzer. Boof Bonzer. Real player or not?
6: No.
1: Boof Bonzer was a real player. Pitched for the Twins.
2: Wow.
1: And he'd go up to bat and fans were like, Boof.
6: You need to help me out.
1: All right, here's one more. Real Major League Baseball player or not? Ken Tucky. Ken Tucky, spelled T-U-K-K-I-E. Ken Tucky. Real or not?
6: Yes.
1: No, Ken Tucky, a fake
2: name.
1: I don't know. Welcome to another season, Major League Baseball. Thank you for listening. But Gretchen, you don't walk away empty-handed. As we give all of our runners up and losers on our show, you just won my book.
2: Yay!
1: It's a New York Times bestseller from Elvis Duran. Where do I begin? You'll love it. Happy reading. Thanks for listening. You've been a lot of fun. Thank you, Gretchen.
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2: 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Were you like,
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1: Y'all are relatable, vulnerable at times.
3: Is it really that? Danielle. Yes. Here she goes.
1: No matter what kind of day it is, you make it better.
3: I have something I want to talk about. Oh, designer vaginas. Are we getting into that?
0: This is Elvis Duran in the Morning Show.
3: Wow, that's all material that's only a day old.
4: Right.
5: That's crazy.
4: Wow.
2: That's crazy.
3: We pump out the excellence daily. Good God, welcome to this place. It is officially Wednesday. It's August 12th. We're one day away from our favorite day of the week, Food News Thursday. Good morning, Gandhi.
2: Good morning.
3: Good morning, Danielle.
2: Good morning.
3: Good morning, Froggy.
6: Good morning.
3: Good morning, Scotty.
7: Good morning.
3: Buenos dias, Senor Nate.
6: Buenos dias, Elvis Duran.
3: Scotty B in Master Control. Hi, Snotty.
7: Hello.
3: How you feeling?
7: Great, thank you.
3: Diamond. Ah, there she is. I know Garrett's walking around. Who else is here? Is Andrew here yet?
7: Not yet.
5: That's it for
3: now. Oh, yeah. No. Who's going to get the coffee? Well, I hope you slept well. I trust you're ready for another day, unless your shift is just now ending and you're ready to go home and pull it in the parking lot. You know what I'm saying?
2: Yeah.
3: Are we halfway through the week yet?
5: Yeah.
2: Yeah.
3: Oh, all right. Let's wake up. Let's have some fun. Let's feel love.

0: Is that it?
1: That's all.
0: No more.
1: Oh, I feel love.
0: No, that's done?
2: You added it.
1: I guess so.
2: That was great.
0: Well, there you go. What a way to start your Wednesday. Let's get rocking. Or dancing. Alex from Austin, Texas. Our first caller of the day. What a way to wake up, huh, Alex? Welcome to the day.
3: Hello. Good morning, everybody.
2: Good morning.
0: So what's going on? What are you doing in Big Alex today? I mean, what is Big Alex doing in Big Austin today? What's your day all about?
3: Elvis, unfortunately, I have to go to work this morning. My coworkers are on vacation, so I'm headed up at 5 a.m. here. Got my coffee with me, trying to stay awake.
0: Wow. So it's an hour earlier there, so you're heading in early. What do you do, Alex?
3: I am a bookkeeper for a grocery store, so everything cash, checks related, I take care of it. Wow.
0: Very nice. I love that.
2: Nice.
0: You know, we have a big grocery store fan here, Scotty B. Scotty B is, how do you say, you're a connoisseur of grocery stores?
4: Yeah, anywhere I go, I must go see the local grocery store.
2: Oh, my Lord.
4: What chain is it?
3: It is H-E-B.
4: H-E-B, so. I knew it.
0: H-E-B.
3: Yes.
0: H-E Butts. You know, the Butts family used to live next door to me in San Antonio, Texas, years and years ago.
3: All right. Well, you know, Elvis, you do make the big bucks. I know that you say that you have no money, but...
0: I'm out of money.
2: He's out.
0: I'm out of money. It's all on your books. I went into H-E-B and bought everything.
3: Yeah.
0: Remember the story?
3: I'm so excited I get to talk to you. I was pretty sad whenever they took y'all off here.
0: Well, I know. That was years ago, but you stayed with us via streaming. I love that, Alex. Good for you. And how long have you lived in Austin?
3: My whole life, so 30-something years.
0: Yeah, I used to live there, too. It's a great city. It sounds like you're there for life?
3: I'm here for life, hopefully.
0: There you go. Well, keep your life going and stay there. They need you. What do you have for Alex, our first caller of the day?
4: Oh, we have the finest Elvis Duran in the Morning Show t-shirt, thanks to Hackensack Meridian Health.
0: Yeah. Go walking on the trails? Can you wear that one day and let everyone see you?
3: Most definitely. You know, I got to represent my Elvis Duran crew. I love everybody. Gandhi, Danielle, Scotty B, Straight Nate, and everybody. So, and Scary. Well, I love Scary.
0: Frog,
3: he makes me mad.
0: Frog. Yeah.
3: And Froggy, yes, of course.
0: Well, Alex,
3: now,
0: thank you so much.
3: Can I ask you a favor? Can y'all ruin it for me?
2: Yes.
0: We will ruin it. Of course. See, Scotty B has no problem ruining it for you since you said you love him. So he's in.
4: Yeah.
0: See how that works?
4: It might take a little while, but you'll get it.
0: No, we'll ruin it for you, Alex. Thank you so much. We appreciate it.
3: Thank you very much. Y'all have a good day.
2: You too.
0: Hold on one second. Y'all have a good day, too. Oh, there's my Texan. Y'all. I remember when I moved to New York, I used the word y'all. People looked at me like I had 17 heads.
2: Oh, really?
5: It's actually proper English, though. It's you and all together. Yeah. Y'all.
0: Huh. Okay.
2: Okay.
0: Well, when I moved here, they said, don't use the word y'all. You use the word use.
2: Oh,
0: so
2: God.
0: Rather than say y'all, what are y'all doing? You say, what are yous doing? It's the same word, basically. Right? Aren't they interchangeable?
1: Yeah, they are.
0: Depends on where you are on the globe. All right, let's roll into the three things we need to know from Gandhi and get on with our day, y'all. What's going on, Gandhi?
2: All right. Dangerous storms across the Midwest on Tuesday left at least three people dead. Two of the deaths were in Indiana. A four-year-old boy was killed when a tree fell on his home in Jennings County. Another person killed in a house explosion believed to be storm-related. One more person died in Ohio. Also in Ohio and Grafton, 16 people were struck by lightning at a prison and taken to local hospitals. Meanwhile, the National Weather Service confirmed three tornadoes touched down near Chicago yesterday as well. Gender transition procedures for minors will no longer be funded by Medicaid after a new move by the Trump administration. In a Truth Social post, President Trump wrote, "We are not going to pay for our innocent children to undergo these barbaric procedures and practices, which result in unthinkable and irreversible harm to their young bodies." The Centers for Medicare and Medicaid Services announced the funding will be available for a tapering off period of up to 6 months for children currently on hormone therapy. And finally, if you are a YouTube content creator, pay attention because it looks like creators are going to find it a little bit harder to earn money on YouTube. In order to get ad revenue, creators now need to have 8,000 qualified watch hours over the past year or 20 million qualified shorts views over the last 3 months. That is double the old requirement. And those are your three things.
0: Are you ready for your Wednesday?
6: Yeah.
0: Let's do it.
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39: Just didn't make it back. Hi, everyone.
40: Hi.
39: I got my cappuccino. I'm ready to go.
40: Yeah.
39: My crappuccino. Let it kick in. Well, anyway, welcome to the day. How was your night last night? Danielle, what did you do?
41: I went
6: went to the New York Yankee game because it was K-pop Demon Hunters night.
39: Oh, of course.
6: And it was so awesome. The whole stadium was in purple, and they played all kinds of K-pop music. And up on the screen, every time they put the Seattle Mariners faces or they put the, you know, their picture, they were dressed like the Soulja Boys, the demons.
9: Oh, wow.
6: They
39: thought that through. Did you get a bobblehead?
6: I did. I got my roomy bobblehead, who is when she's wearing a Yankee jersey, and I'm very happy. Thank you.
39: You know what? You got to love her, but Danielle, she is the queen of tchotchkes.
9: Yeah.
39: I don't. Every time she goes anywhere in this world, she brings a little thing home, like a figurine or a bobblehead or a stuffed animal. Where do you put all this stuff?
6: So if you were to come to my house, when we go away somewhere, we find something really cool, you will find it in my living room on display. I don't care what the rhyme or reason is in my living room. As long as it brings us joy and it has a memory to my family, it has a place in my home.
39: Nice. I thought Danielle was about to say, when you come into my house, you won't fit in the house.
6: No, that is not true. That is not
39: Gandhi,
6: true.
39: Gandhi, how was your night last night? What'd you do?
9: It was great. I really didn't do a ton. I got a workout in. It was incredibly hot and sticky. Mm. And outside of that, just relax. It was great.
39: What about you, Frog? What'd you do? Did you grill on the big red egg or big green egg, whatever that thing is?
10: I did not. Last night I got a nice long walk in, but then I also made tacos here at home last night. It was Taco Tuesday.
39: Ooh,
10: it was
39: Taco Tuesday.
6: Love it.
39: You know what? We used to do Taco Tuesday every week, I guess, especially during COVID, but I haven't had a Taco Tuesday in quite some time.
6: I was it back. Good? It was good. No, I might do Taco Wednesday this week because I'm
39: doesn't rhyme. Doesn't have a T in it. Makes no sense.
6: Okay.
39: And what about you, Scary? What did you do last night?
11: A couple of sanitation workers have a podcast called The Brooklyn Stoop, and I was a guest on that podcast yesterday.
39: Wow, how fun. What'd you do? Did you go eat some Brooklyn food?
11: Well, yeah, so we do part one, sitting on the stoop, and then part two was reviewing the reviewer, where we see if they got paid and you got played. So we did Danny and Coop's cheesesteaks, and we did another cheesesteak spot, and then we did Venero's, the dessert spot on the the East Village.
39: That's been there for a billion years.
11: Yes.
39: Veneros. Yeah. And how was your night there, Nate? Were you a studly boy with a date last night?
12: I was not. I actually stayed in, and I finished a book I've been reading because I realized I normally read, I don't know, a dozen, two dozen books a year. I've only read three so far.
6: Whoa.
12: I'm like, what?
6: Nate.
39: Did you finish it?
12: I did. I finished it. Powered through.
39: Isn't that nice?
6: What was it called?
12: You guys wouldn't care. Okay. It was about Captain Cook's journey to visit
39: About what? About what?
12: Captain Cook. You guys know who Captain Cook was?
39: Of course.
12: He discovered Hawaii, the first European there. He'd been around.
39: He stumbled across it, yes.
12: Exactly. Yeah. He actually did kind of stumble across it. They didn't know it was there. How crazy is that?
39: Noticed that in reading books versus watching TV shows and watching movies, in books you have more of a finality. The story has a great, it's there. The ending is there. Mm-hmm. It's done. Mm-hmm. When it comes to a series of TVs or TV shows or movies, I feel like I always need more.
6: Yeah.
39: The book always closes it out for
6: you. The book is always better. I always feel the book is better.
12: You're so right. I never thought of it like that. I didn't want a sequel. I'm like, that was it. Great book.
39: Yeah. We watched another episode of Sterling Point last night. We're really getting into it. I like it. All these rich kids living in Canada. It's a long story. You got to see it for yourself. But anyway, I hope you guys had a great night. Was calling me last. I was getting a weird call from a blocked number. My phone usually doesn't let blocked numbers come through. I know you're listening. I'm never going to answer your call ever. I don't know.
12: I wonder who it could be.
39: I don't wonder anymore. I don't care. I really don't care. It's getting to the point now where I'm finding things that I used to care about, I don't care about anymore. Is that good?
9: Depending on the thing. Sure. Yeah. Could be.
39: Well, I mean, the irritating things that used to irritate me do not irritate me anymore. Maybe that's a better way of putting it.
6: Yeah, that's a good thing.
39: Block callers. How does a block calls don't come through phones anymore, do they?
9: Yeah, they do. But so on mine, I have that spam blocker on, so they have to tell you who they are to even get through. And it is always my dad. Why are you blocking your number, dude? Like, what are you doing?
6: He's so cute.
39: You turned your dad blocker on.
9: Yeah.
39: Oh, that's not good. All right, let's get into the horoscopes. Who's doing them today?
9: Danielle and I, or I think.
0: Yeah.
6: Oh, where is it?
9: It's well, the other side. Other side.
6: Oh,
9: there you go.
39: Oh my gosh, Danielle, hello. It's under your it's under your bobblehead doll collection.
6: Under my K-pop demon hunter. Okay.
39: Here's Rumi. Get out of the way, Rumi.
0: All right, what's up?
6: Happy birthday, Dixie D'Amelio. It's her birthday today. Leo, walk into your midweek with the same energy you brought on Monday, and watch it pay off. Your day's a nine.
9: Virgo, you need fresh air more than advice right now, so step away from the screens and get outside. Your day is a six.
6: Hey, Libra, tension in a room you walk into is obvious from the second you arrive. Decide quickly if you want to stay. Your day's an eight.
9: Scorpio, a situation you made peace with months ago resurfaces, and this time it has zero power over you. Your day is a nine.
6: Sagittarians, keep your plans flexible. Something better than what you had in mind may come up in short notice. Your day's a seven.
9: Capricorn, a major win comes through and reminds everyone exactly why they should not have slept on you. Your day's a 10.
6: Aquarius, stop working around a problem and deal with it directly. The longer you wait, the bigger it gets. Your day's an 8.
9: Pisces, say no to something without offering an explanation and feel the freedom that comes with just that. Your day's a 6.
6: Hello, Aries. A reality check arrives that is not what you wanted, but exactly what you needed. Take it on the chin. Your day's a 5.
9: Taurus, sink into the creative projects and lose track of time in the best possible way. Your day is a 9.
6: Gemini, doom scrolling will not solve whatever's on your mind. Put the phone down and do something with your hands. Well, your day's a 7.
9: And finally, Cancer, someone remembers something small you mentioned weeks ago and acts on it. So let that land. Your day's an 8, and those are your Wednesday morning horoscopes.
39: I always thought that was a weird phrase. Take it on the chin.
6: Yeah.
9: Yeah, hello.
6: What does that mean?
9: I think we all know.
39: Well, do we?
9: No, isn't it? It's like boxing, right?
39: Isn't it? It's like, I see a fist hitting you on the chin. Like, take it on the chin. Yeah. All right. Well, are you looking it up? Yeah. Someone looking it up?
6: Take it on the chin?
0: It's the boxing thing, like Gandhi said.
39: Yeah, okay.
0: You just take the hit.
6: I love how one says take it on the chin and the other is do something with your hands.
9: Yeah,
6: I'm
9: hello.
6: Like, okay. Right.
39: It's a very handsy horoscope. What do you have coming up, Danielle?
6: Michael B. Jordan and Ray, It Is Not What We Thought, and Taylor Swift and the Nashville Songwriters Hall of Fame.
9: We're rolling.
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9: Yeah.
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0: got a gun pulled on me yesterday because I didn't let someone over in traffic. I would like to wish diarrhea on their whole family. I'm like, man, is diarrhea enough for someone who pulled a gun on you? Good God, man. How are you doing today with this going on?
1: You know what sucks is I stressed about it the whole night. I felt like I had a different attitude yesterday. I don't know. It really frustrates me and bothers me.
0: It should. You know what? You have every right to be frustrated. Mm-hmm. You know, it's so crazy in this world of ours. You know what? Okay, so I don't want to let you into traffic. Okay, well, let's move on with our day.
2: Right.
0: But pulling a gun on you?
2: That's crazy. It should be more than diarrhea. Like legal action.
3: Yeah. That's ridiculous.
1: Yeah, I was on the phone with my dad. He was like, "You're not calling the cops." I was like, "No, because I didn't really have proof besides, because I never got his license plate on my camera. I just got his car and kind of him."
0: Mm. Wow. But I'm sure you felt violated and your heart skipped a beat. I mean, how did you feel when you realized he was pointing a gun at you in traffic?
1: I ain't gonna lie, my whole body tingled.
0: Mm. Yeah.
1: I guess, I got scared, I ain't gonna lie.
0: No,
3: that's
0: you
3: scary.
0: Should.
3: Of course.
0: No, having a gun pulled, if you don't get scared with a gun pulled on you, something's wrong with you.
2: Right. Yeah.
0: So what did you do? Go ahead.
1: Well, the worst part is I'm about to be at work in about 30 minutes, and that's where it happened at.
2: At work?
1: On the street to my work.
0: Wow. Okay. Well, just hope you don't see this person. Just keep looking forward and just get to work and get out of the car and get in. So, I know it makes you paranoid that maybe they're waiting for you or something. I get that, you know. But, well, Matt, thank God you're okay. What's that?
1: Even my wife thought that. She was like, "Do you think he's going to look at your plate and find out where you live at?" I was like, "Well, he does. Ain't nothing I can do till he gets here."
0: Let's hope he did. What do you think, Gandhi?
2: Well, with all of these flock cameras that we're talking about now, is there any chance that the police would look at something like that and be able to get the information and go after this person?
1: When I get down here, I'm going to look and see what cameras are around where it happened at, and then I'm going to make my decision.
2: Okay.
1: I'm also going to hook my camera up to the computer at work and see what I can find on there.
3: Mm-hmm. Yeah, because, I know it happened to you also, but you don't want it to happen to somebody else, and then it could even be worse with this thing, No.
1: I used to have my three kids with me in the car because I got a 7-month-old, an 8-year-old, and a 17-year-old. Well, the 17-year-old ain't with me much anymore because he drives, but I used to have my other two kids with me.
3: Yeah.
0: Wow. So it really... that moment in time changed your outlook on life. Look what it did. And now we're talking about it. It's changing how everyone listening to us is feeling about a situation like this. Well, Matt, first and foremost, getting from point A to point B in your car should not be frightening. You shouldn't be frightened for your life.
2: No.
0: So, if someone gets aggressive in traffic, just you got to let it go. They're crazy people out there, Matt.
4: Yeah.
0: And we need for you to be safe. That's the bottom line.
1: It is, especially for the kids.
3: Yes, for sure.
1: Like I said, I don't want anybody else to happen to anybody else. Especially if they have a kid in the car with them. Think about the kids, easy.
0: Absolutely. Yeah. All right, Matt. Look, thank you so much for listening to us. And you stay safe on the road. Oh, well, hold on. You really want to wish diarrhea on?
2: Yes.
0: If you want to.
3: Yes.
0: All right. But you want to wish it on this person. Is it a guy that did it?
1: It was.
0: Okay. Because it could have been Danielle. I wouldn't be surprised if she had guns in the car.
3: Absolutely. What, me?
0: Yeah, you're crazy.
3: You're crazy.
0: Okay, so it was a guy. But you want to wish diarrhea on his entire family.
1: I do.
3: Yes.
0: Okay.
3: Anybody has like a 90-year-old.
0: Okay, wait. Come on. Diarrhea time. Daniel, stop trying to stop the diarrhea.
3: I know, but what if he has like a cute little 90-year-old grandma who didn't do
4: it? Too bad.
2: Should have thought about
0: it.
2: Okay.
0: Too bad. Don't pull a gun if you want grandma to have a nice dry fecal drop. Come on. All right, Matt. Matt, it will get better today. You'll feel safer today, but take care of yourself and thank God you're okay. That's all I can say. And thank you for listening to us.
1: Thank you. I love you guys.
0: I love you too, Matt. Matt in Roanoke, Virginia.
3: Wow.
0: There you go.
3: That is scary.
0: So that's it. People think they're in their car, they're playing some kind of video game sometimes.
3: No.
0: It's not a video game. It's not. You need to be safe. You need to be driving safely. You need to... If someone is aggressively driving, have you noticed when you're on the highway and you're driving speed limit or maybe a little faster and someone's zooming in and out of traffic coming behind you and they pass you going 100 miles an hour, it makes everyone speed up a little bit. Have you noticed that?
3: Yeah,
0: because people's anxiety, everyone's getting anxious on the road collectively, and it's not good.

0: the community on the road. I truly believe when you see people acting like a-holes on the road, you've got to go the other way. You've got to just slow down, let them leave, forget they existed.
1: Yep.
0: So be careful out there, man.
2: Nothing's a better feeling than when somebody is being a jackass on the road and they go flying around you and they're doing everything and honking to people and everything else. And then a couple miles up, you see them pulled over.
3: Yeah.
1: Love it.
3: Yeah.
1: Love that. Or you know, get to the red light at the same time and just look at them like, well, hello again.
0: No, don't do that. Don't look at them. But you know what, me? You know what? I always say it out loud. Oh, God, there's never a cop around when you need one. I never, ever see that. I've only one time have I seen someone trying to pass in the side of the road. And they ran up on a curb and their car almost flipped over.
1: Oh my God.
0: They totaled their car probably. And I was like, hey, goodbye. Anyway, please, let's all be careful. Let's move on and get into Danielle's report. See what's going on in the world of Danielle.
4: Yes.
0: Danielle, what's
1: going
0: on? All
1: right, it looks like Spider-Man Brand New Day will continue to dominate the box office with another maybe $60 million weekend. We also have previews starting tomorrow afternoon for Paw Patrol, the Dino movie. I know a lot of people want to see that. And The End of Oak Street, that's the Anne Hathaway, Ewan McGregor one. So that's on the way. Olivia Rodrigo released the all-women acts for the Daisy Chain Fields Festival, and their schedule set time on the two stages are staggered, which is a good thing, which means they will not overlap. So if you're going to the show, you'll be able to catch every act if you want to. You've got Olivia Rodrigo with special guests, Stevie Nicks, Sarah McLachlan, Chappell Roan, Doechii, Cat's Eye. I mean, that's just some of the people that are going to be there. I'm pretty sure tickets are sold out and there's a wait list right now, but it's all happening Saturday, August 29th. Nonprofit is dedicated to advancing and advocating for women and girls, and it will benefit from 100% of the net proceeds. So that is amazing. Next weekend, Ariana Grande begins a 10-night run at London's O2 Arena. Those shows will be filmed for a concert special, so that's fun. If you can't get to the show, you get to see it that way. And this fall, Taylor Swift will be inducted into the Nashville Songwriters Hall of Fame. She's going to become the youngest ever inductee. And of course, she said, I wanted to learn with and from the best and get to immerse myself in a community of storytellers. To be honored by this city I love so much is a beautiful thing, and I'm very grateful. That's according to Rolling Stone magazine. So Harry Potter and the Cursed Child is still on Broadway, and we're loving it. And Tom Felton, he has decided to extend to January 3rd. You know, he plays Draco Malfoy, and a lot of people were worried they weren't going to get to see him. Well, you will get to see him, because like I said, he is extending his run. So you can see him until January 3rd. So we've seen Ray and Michael B. Jordan kind of running around together. They were at Six Flags over the weekend, and everybody's like, oh, are they a couple? Are they dating? What's going on? Well, TMZ is saying that they are actually working on a soundtrack for a movie project of Jordan's together, and that they're just friends, even though they look a little bit cozy. So I don't know. I guess, take it. What do you think? I guess you're going to read into it anyway, even if, you know, whatever. So I don't know. So 90-year-old Julie Andrews will not be in Princess Diaries 3. And it's not because she's 90. It's not like she's sitting in a rocking chair and she can't get up. She says she just doesn't feel like she needs to be in front of the camera anymore. She says, I think the absolute truth is that I am really past all of this. I'm not completely retired, but it's a different kind of work that I do these days. I do a lot of books, a lot of recording podcasts, a lot of voiceovers. And I mean, I guess she can just make her decisions, right? I mean, she's made enough money and she's 90, like we said. Mumford and Son, they were performing at the Garden, and their theme song, the Ted Lasso theme song, is actually performed by them. So they surprised the audience by bringing Ted Lasso on stage, Jason Sudeikis, and he performed with them. By the way, if you want, a brand new episode of Ted Lasso dropped last night at 9, so you can see that today. And one of my favorite books from Colleen Hoover is Verity. It's a very dark book, but it's a fantastic book. And the first trailer for the movie is out. It's Dakota Johnson and Anne Hathaway. Movie set to hit theaters October 2nd. So what are we watching? I know you're loving Sterling Point, Elvis.
0: Oh, yeah, we watched another episode. And tonight, another episode of The Shards will be dropping.
1: Oh, yeah. So there you go. I think that's number 1 right now on where it's streaming. So that's
0: I'm loving it. Yeah. I'm loving it. It's great.
1: Yeah. Who Wants to Be a Millionaire? Episode 2, like I said, of Ted Lasso Season 4 on Apple TV. And the 4th season premiere of Reacher on Amazon. Don't you like that
3: name? Oh, I love it. Well, it's back.
1: Yeah, 4th season premiere tonight.
3: I can't wait.
1: And that's my Danielle report.
4: This is Elvis Duran in the Morning Show.
0: Don't you love when people go that extra mile to take care of you?
3: Yeah.
0: You know what? Like, for instance, Andrew, every morning, you know what? Even though he's officially the operations manager of the morning show, he's like, you know what? I have a few moments. You guys have to work in the microphone room. I'm going to go get you some coffee. Let's give that boy a raise. We love him. It's the same thing when you're a person who owns a business and people are applying for a job you have that's open. And they go that extra mile to go, hey, I really want this job. And I'll tell you why. I've been studying up on what you do in your business, and I think I can help here and here. You know what? 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

0: You know what? It's fun being single, but sometimes when you're single for a little while, you're like, I think I want to meet someone. I mean, ask Nate.
1: Yeah.
0: Nate's out there poking and prodding.
1: Yeah. A lot of prodding. Not as much poking as I would like. But
0: Paul is on line three, listening to us in Pembroke Pines, Florida. Good morning, Paul.
2: Hi.
0: Well, hello. So Paul sent a text saying, I'm going to my first singles meet and greet group dinner tonight. Mm. Wish me luck.
3: Hello.
0: Hi. Are you a little nervous about this, Paul? Just a little bit?
2: Just a little.
0: I can see why. I mean, you know, getting out there with total strangers. Do you know anyone who's going to be at this meet and greet?
2: No, and then that's the point of this dinner. You just put your name in the hat and they plan the dinner for you, and then you show up and... Hi, have a conversation. If you like them, I guess you tell the woman in charge, and then they plan accordingly, exchange numbers, and then you go from there.
3: Oh.
0: Okay.
2: Yes.
0: The woman in charge, is it like the madam?
3: Sounds like that.
2: Madam.
0: No, I'm
2: madam
0: kidding.
2: President.
3: Does it have to be a match? Like, do they also have to show an interest in you and tell the woman in charge that, yes, I like Paul?
2: Yeah, okay. Exactly.
0: Okay. Yeah. So there's a woman in charge.
2: It says it online that at the end of the dinner, I guess you fill out something that you like this person or didn't like that person. And then I guess she tallies at the end of it. And then if there's a match, then you go from there.
3: Wow.
0: Mm.
3: Okay.
0: Okay. What do you think, Gandhi?
4: Paul, what are you looking for?
2: Preferably long-term relationships. I just turned 39 in June. I'm about to be 40, so I really haven't been in a relationship yet, and I'm just trying to find the one.
4: No, yeah. I mean like qualities in a person.
2: Qualities in a person?
4: Yeah, like what's important to you in the dating world?
2: In the dating world? Man, that's such a serious question, Gandhi.
4: Well, I thought you were trying to get serious, Paul.
2: Oh, no, I am talking serious, but...
3: Well, if you ask Nate, he's going to say breathing, you know.
1: I'll take alive, and then we'll go
0: Well, hold
1: there.
0: On. He's trying to tell us. Listen, okay. Go ahead, Paul.
2: Pulse is always nice. Breathing is good.
3: Yeah.
2: And also, someone that makes me laugh and is romantic, someone that's not outrageous. Like, I like the music scene to an extent, but I don't need to go to... a nightclub every single night. I'm truly okay with the whole Netflix and chill thing. We could just stay home and binge watch a series. Mm-hmm. That's perfectly fine with me. I love cooking. So, yeah.
4: Oh, I like this.
0: This is good.
2: Yeah.
0: Well, hold on. I may show up tonight and find you.
3: Yeah.
0: Well, so, you know, that's the thing. It's so easy to say, well, okay, here's a list of the things I'm looking for. And I really want a long-term relationship. You really don't know how to make any of that come to be until you meet someone and you get started, right? Mm-hmm. First impressions versus what you want in the long term. So first impressions, what are you thinking?
2: First impressions, I think you should put yourself out there right in the beginning and just let them know up front what you are. I think a big thing with me is that I'm an epileptic, I love letting anyone know up front, hey, I have epilepsy, this is what you're getting in. Mm. And if you're okay with that, then let's move forward. A lot of the times they say yes, sometimes they say no because they're scared of it, and then we go from there.
0: Wow, so be direct in the very beginning. Like, hi, good to meet you. My name is Paul, I have epilepsy.
3: I like that.
0: Exactly. Okay, if you came up to me and said that. Oh, really? Okay. But if you came up to me and said that, I would go, okay, let's talk about this. The fact that you came out of the shoot with that was the first thing you told me, you have epilepsy. I think I want to talk to you. Let's go find out more. Interesting.
2: Oh, no, definitely. Yeah. Because it also shows your true colors that you're here for the long term and not just here for something short.
3: Yeah.
2: I personally want to know up front what the person's about and what their past was, what their future intents are, what their present intents are all about. So, yeah.
0: Like, hi, glad to meet you. It's so good to meet you. I have no gag reflex.
2: That's good.
0: I mean, just what? Right? Okay. Well, okay. Yeah, Gandhi.
4: No, I just think that's great. I think it's important to put that stuff out there first and not hide anything. What about, like, physically? Do you have a type?
2: I mean, I can't believe I'm saying this on the air, but I'm more of the son figure looking for his daddy figure. Is that wrong?
0: Okay.
4: No,
0: right.
4: I think it's important to identify these things. You're looking for a daddy. I'm into it.
2: Yes.
1: Zaddy.
0: Yeah.
1: Zaddy.
0: You're talking to
2: a taller
0: you're talking to a room of daddies right now.
2: Yeah.
0: Yes. All right.
3: Yes. All right.
2: You identify yourself as daddy all the time, Elvis, and I just... Look, my legs quinch every time you say that.
0: I remember when I was as I was starting to mature and get older, people called me a daddy and called me a bear. It's like, I'm not your daddy. I'm not a bear. You know, stop it. Leave me alone. But sometimes you just got to fall into these categories and live with it. Yeah, Scary, what's up?
5: I think you should just go for the gusto. You want somebody with some money, somebody who could have all these experiences with. I mean, just put it all out there because you don't want to be someone else's financial provider. Better for you to share this with somebody. I'm sorry, that's shallow, but okay.
2: But see, now, Scary, I'm 39, so I in my earlier 20s, I had that era where I was like, oh, I want my sugar daddy. I did the whole apps thing. Mm-hmm. I tried to get into it, and no bueno. It just wasn't working out for me. I was like, no, they just didn't. They were looking for their own thing, and not to get off topic, but just from social media and stuff, you have this identifier of what a quote sugar daddy is, and I just did not find that. I didn't like it once I saw it. I was like, this isn't what I want. No,
0: that's not what you want. That's what Scary thinks everyone wants.
5: It's a lot of fun.
0: Look, you know, this is interesting, Paul. Yeah. And tonight's the night. Any other follow up before we move on?
3: Yeah, Paul, you said that you cook. Do you have like one dish that you're really great at cooking?
2: I love penne alla vodka. Like, that's like my go-to.
0: Oh my God, Danielle's
3: I'll
0: available.
3: Be your sugar daddy. I mean, that's my favorite.
2: Sugar daddy.
6: Wrong plumbing, Danielle. Wrong plumbing.
2: I love penne alla vodka. Yeah.
0: Well, look, so best of luck to you tonight. And just go in there and have, you know what? If you go in there with nothing to lose, in air quotes, you know, like, I've got nothing to lose. Let's get in there and just have fun and meet people. And if something connects, great. If nothing connects, I tried. You know, then, you know, I hope you do great tonight. Would you mind texting us tomorrow morning and let us know how you're doing or if you're still breathing and alive?
2: Of course, I listen. Yes, of course, of course. I listen to you guys every morning. So, yeah, of course I will.
0: Like, it's kind of funny. We're getting texts here, Paul. Hey, I'm in Fort Lauderdale. Where is this dinner?
3: Paul.
0: Is Paul a Taurus? I need to meet Paul. Look, everyone's checking in. So everyone basically is rooting for you, Paul, and as we are too. Please get in touch with us in the morning. We're looking forward to hearing from you, okay?
2: I will.
0: All right. Thank you, Paul. So Paul,
2: much.
0: Everyone.
2: I love you guys.
5: Paul!
1: Good luck.
0: Going to dinner tonight. Yeah.
1: Get it in.
0: What?
1: What? I think that's kind of the goal at some point.
4: He said he's looking for a long-term relationship.
1: Right. Yeah, you know, that's a nice side benefit right there, getting it in.
0: I know, but you see, you know, it's kind of funny how we're all coming from our own perspective of where we are in life, what we're looking for. You're getting in. Scary is like, you gotta get a rich sugar daddy. And if that's, but it's kind of funny the what you both said because it says a lot about you and where you are in your life.
1: I don't ask for much.
0: Danielle's like, what do you want to eat?
3: I know. Oh, you're going to cook for me? I'm in.
0: And Gandhi's asking some questions. Like, what question did you ask that you really wanted an answer to, but you didn't get one?
4: Oh, well, I just want to know, like, what he's into, what he's looking for. And I kind of want to know why he thinks he's single. But, you know, we'll leave him alone.
0: He said he'd never been in a relationship. Did he say that?
5: He did say that. Mm-hmm. He did.
0: All right. Well, we are sending some great vibes to Paul and great vibes to anyone out there that's on the hunt, including you, Nate.
1: I'm sorry.
0: Get it in.
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0: Yesterday, I was all antsy. I said, come on, Alex, let's get out of the house. Let's go do something.
42: What do you want to do? I mean, what is there to do?
0: I said, well, let's go do something. Let's just go around people. We're going to sit here and just watch TV and doom scroll all day. I mean, let's get out of the house. It's a nice day.
43: Yeah. You're doing the thing, the new thing.
0: What is that?
43: You're sabsing.
0: What? Sabsing?
43: What is that?
0: Yes. What do you mean? How do you spell sabsing?
43: S-A-B-S-I-N-G.
0: What is it? What is sabsing?
43: You are seeing and being seen.
44: Jeez.
43: What?
0: Okay. Wait, what? Oh, is that a thing now? Is that what all the kids are doing?
43: Yeah.
0: Seeing and being seen?
43: Yeah, they're sabsing. They want to go out.
0: Really? Explain this to me.
43: So apparently there's now a movement, I guess, if you would call it that, to get back to normalcy and anti-apping and just getting out and, you know, sitting on the central lawn at campus, going to a coffee shop, actually going out to see real human beings and meet people that way instead of meeting them on apps. Yeah,
0: I am all for it. Yes. put down the phone, or at least take it with you. See and be seen while doom's scrolling. Well, I mean, yeah, get out of the house. I totally understand this movement. But you're making fun of it because it's a quote-unquote movement, right?
43: I think it's funny that there's a name for going outside.
1: It's so stupid.
43: We're sabzing. And you know what? It's great. But apparently, like, a big part of it was that the meet cute from, like, rom-coms, you know, where you just bump into someone and, oh, my God, we have this connection. It doesn't happen anymore. It doesn't exist. So people really are trying to find that. And the only way to find your meet cute is by sabzing.
1: It doesn't happen where I'm carrying my books down the hallway and we just bump into each other and I drop all my books and he picks them up.
43: No.
1: It doesn't happen
43: anymore. Now he just takes a picture and keeps it moving.
0: Okay, so did anyone go sabzing yesterday?
1: Yes.
43: Yeah.
0: Okay, Danielle, where'd you go sabzing?
1: We were at Yankee Stadium. I sabzing.
0: There you go.
1: I was sabzing with lots of people.
0: You were in the stadium of sabzing.
1: Yes.
0: Sabzers.
1: Mm-hmm.
0: Yeah, and Gandhi, did you go sabzing yesterday?
43: I did. I went to the gym and then I went on a 5-mile walk/run. Yeah, I saw and was seen all over the place.
0: We went sabzing twice yesterday, now that I think about it.
1: Oh.
0: That was great. Went out to lunch, went to Cryon's. Sat at the bar, had some pizza with our friend, favorite bartender, Pete. Then later, we went down the hill and had a cocktail with friends. We were at the bar, and it was great. Sabzing.
43: Yes.
0: But maybe I should sabzing. I should be sabzing outside bars. I should go to an outdoor venue.
43: Yeah, I mean, your chances of bagging something. I don't know how you add that into the acronym in any way. But yeah, outside a bar for sure.
0: Okay. Yeah, Nate.
2: All right, I just Googled it. And it says the approach, what is sabzing? The approach is lingering in visible spots instead of rushing past. Are they going to think you're a hooker standing somewhere?
43: Me? Probably.
0: Yeah, ice cream hooker. So I see what you're saying. So rather than just getting from point A to point B outside somewhere, you need to like linger on the way and maybe kind of hang out and like soak it up.
2: It also says you're supposed to have approachable body language. I don't know what that means. What is approachable body language?
0: So this is about meeting people or just getting out of the house?
43: Meeting people outside of the house instead of using an app, getting your little meet cute because you're sitting at a coffee shop or on the central lawn, whatever it is that you're doing, you're available to meet in person.
0: Right. Froggy's always sabzing.
3: Oh, yeah. But what is approachable body language? Like, what does that mean?
43: I think no crossed arms, probably.
1: Yeah.
3: Legs open?
43: Yes. Very approachable.
1: Maybe
0: bend over, spread your cheek.
1: No pitchy resting face. Don't have that.
0: Take your pants off.
3: Some people can't help that.
43: Maybe get your face out of your phone and actually look up and look around so that you are seeing the important part of the sabzing.
0: Look, you can walk into a restaurant or walk down a street in the park or sidewalk in the park, and you can see immediately if that person is open for meeting people and observing the world, or they're just down in their phone and they're just, it's like they're not there, really.
3: Yeah.
43: Probably eye contact, a little bit of a smile.
0: Scary as a sapser.
6: Yeah, I was sapsing all over the East Village yesterday. And it's all about being boisterous. It's about being loud. Not overly loud where you scare people.
43: I don't know about this.
6: No, but like, if you're like, let's say you're with a couple of people and you're talking with them outside on the street and there are people walking by, it's easier to pull people into the conversation. I found myself getting into all kinds of conversations yesterday afternoon. I was with a bunch of loud people and we looked like we were just having a good time. So we were kind of sapsing inadvertently.
0: Okay.
43: Just be loud.
6: That's how you do it.
0: Okay. Well, good. However you choose to do it, whatever your method is in sabzing, get out there. Let's sabz. I don't know. You got to find something to do. Get out of the house. And I really think we definitely, without doubt, it's not even worthy of conversation. We have buried our faces in these stupid phones.
2: Mm-hmm. Yeah. Yeah.
0: So, all right. Sabz. It's Sabz Wednesday. I'm in. I'm in. So Danielle, you know, you were at the Yankee game yesterday. Speaking of getting out and seeing people, did you hear about what the Mets are about to do?
1: No, what are they about to do?
0: They're hosting singles nights at the Mets game.
1: Wow. Are they trying to get people in the seats?
43: No, they're trying to help people. I mean, I'm sure that's part of it, but they want people to meet.
3: Hope they get luckier than the Mets are.
1: Yeah.
6: Yeah.
43: Let me tell you, I thought Diamond was going to be all about this because she loves the Mets and she's single. She said, and I quote, hell no.
0: Oh, get her on here. Diamond. Really, Diamond? You wouldn't be up for going to a singles night at a Mets game?
7: No, sorry. It's just not. It's just not for me.
4: Just a whole bunch of no's. I just, no. Like, I can't even come up with an actual reason.
1: You guys have a lot in common. You love the same team. You know, that's a good start.
4: Yeah. I don't know. It's just not something that I'm into. Singles events, I'm like, no, thank you. My best friend tried to trick me into going to one a few months ago, and I have given her crap about it ever since. I don't know. It's just not it.
0: Okay, well, look, singles events aren't for everyone. I get that. You know, but, you know, a lot of people actually meet people through friends. And so to do that, you need to be out with friends then, doing something. I mean, it is about getting out of the house. It's about getting out of your circle and doing things with other people.
4: I get that. But also, I don't want to tie it to something that I really like, right? So, like, if I go to this Mets singles event and I meet someone who tries to destroy my life, I'm going to be upset and never want to go to a Mets game ever again. Why would I ruin that?
43: You've really thought a lot about this.
4: I overthink everything. Can't you tell? Yeah, so, you know, what are you going to do? Mm-mm, not happening.
0: All right. So you're not into the Sabsing approach?
4: It's something I'd be open to. But not at a, like,
0: see,
4: I don't know.
0: Isn't that difficult. It isn't that difficult of a thing.
2: I call baloney on that, because I would see Diamond, if somebody approached her, she would look at the guy and go, like, get the hell out of here. What are you doing talking to me?
4: No, I'd probably be thinking that, but I wouldn't say it. I'd just be like, hey, what's going on? Cool.
43: Oh,
4: you
43: my
4: know?
43: Gosh. Well, Gandhi,
0: everyone's been out with Diamond in social situations. Does she usually seem outward or inward when she's out and about?
43: I think when she's out and about, she's outward. She has a good time. She has a couple drinks. I've seen her on bars singing into a microphone that wasn't even on. So,
2: really?
43: Yeah, I think that she's a good time.
2: Wow.
4: Why would you say that?
43: I mean, I never saw that. That didn't happen.
0: Oh my God, you were singing into microphones that weren't on? Is this true, Diamond?
4: Well, it was on at first and they turned it off.
2: Not a good sign.
0: Okay, well, you know, at least you had a moment there.
4: Yeah. It's fun.
0: Look at that.
43: She has a good time. Yeah, she's approachable when she's out. She's not unapproachable.
4: Cheers.
0: So, sabsing. See and be seen.
43: Yes.
0: It is a concept, but I love that it's a concept, that it's what they're all doing.
43: Right.
0: It is a term for just getting out.
43: I like it though. I'm glad people are getting out and people are saying, put down the apps, put down the phones, let's go live a little. Yay.
0: Okay. All right. Well, Diamond, we love you. And good luck in your world of not sabsing or not going to any Mets singles tonight.
1: I think she just doesn't want to meet anyone, period, right now. That's what I think.
0: Probably. That's fine. Yeah, yeah. I mean, you don't have to meet someone just because there's pressure on in your circle, like right here, right now. So a singles night at Mets, at the Mets game, what would that bobblehead look like?
43: Oh, geez.
1: Well, hello.
43: I don't know.
0: I don't know. It's just a thought. Let's get into the three things we need to know. We do have a $1,000 free money phone tap on the way. All right. What's going on, Gandhi?
43: All right. Rescue teams are continuing the search for survivors, with more than 3,000 people still missing in the aftermath of that 7.4 magnitude earthquake in Western Colombia. At least 250 people are dead. Many residents are also using social media to track down missing people. The country is declaring an economic emergency, which gives President Abelardo de Espriella, whose term began Friday, actually, brand new president, the ability to more aggressively address the disaster. The Red Cross is already on the scene, so if you can and you want to help, as we always say, redcross.org. A federal judge is blocking the U.S. Postal Service from enforcing a Trump executive order that restricts voting by mail. The order, signed in March, gives states 60 days before the midterm elections to provide a list of eligible voters, or the Postal Service would not accept their mail-in ballots. On Tuesday, a U.S. district judge in Boston ruled in favor of a lawsuit brought by voting rights groups and said Trump's order was threatening an erosion of trust in our democracy and that there's a critical need for an injunction to prevent defendants from changing election rules on the eve of the election. And finally, $1 billion is up for grabs in tonight's Powerball drawing. The jackpot hit the mark after there was no grand prize winner in Monday night's drawing. The cash value of the grand prize, if you win, is $433.1 million. So good luck.
0: God, I need that.
43: You do. Absolutely. You're out of money. This is your moment.
0: I'm out of money. I need it to pay bills. I've spent that much. Yes. I've spent $1 billion. I need to pay it back.
43: And those are your three things.
0: I'm getting nervous. All right, an emergency call on line 19. Diamond. Charlie on line 19, he is single. He wants to get hooked up with you.
1: Yeah.
4: Charlie, are you ready for this?
0: What's up, Charlie?
5: Yeah, absolutely. I'm ready. I'm 100% in.
1: Oh, my God.
0: Listen to that.
1: Wait, how old are you, Charlie?
5: I'm 45.
4: Okay. Charlie, a mature man. That's what I'm talking about.
5: Yeah.
43: Charlie, right. How do we find you?
1: Damn.
0: Well, we found him. Now, how do we connect you to?
43: Yeah. Charlie.
5: Well, I live down on the Jersey Shore, and, I'm pretty much available. So.
1: Pretty much. Wow. Pretty much.
4: What does that mean, Charlie?
0: Somewhat
5: well, I'm single, so it's. Anything can happen.
0: Now, what about you, Diamond? Are you a Jersey Shore girl? I don't go down there,
4: notoriously hate Jersey.
0: Why do you hate the Garden State? What's wrong with you?
4: I don't know. It's people from Jersey. They can't drive. They're very loud. It's a lot.
0: Oh, my God.
7: What are you doing? You're killing your chances.
0: Well, you're out of your mind.
1: Diamond, you're very loud. I hate to tell you this.
4: I know.
0: Charlie, are you loud and are you a bad driver?
5: No, actually, I'm not that loud, and I'm the operations supervisor for a driving company. So,
0: he's running a company that's trying to get Jersey drivers to be better. I mean, this is all kind of working out, isn't it?
4: All right.
43: I'm into this. We need a DM from this guy from Charlie.
1: What's your favorite baseball and football team?
5: Oh man, I actually don't watch baseball or football. I'm more of a doer than I am a watcher. So if you want to go out and play some baseball, let's rock and roll.
0: Can we go back to that? I'm more of a doer and less of a player kind of guy.
5: Yeah, absolutely.
0: All right. We'll get to that next time, I think. Well, listen, Charlie. Thank you. See, here's what Charlie's got going for him. He actually was proactive.
3: Yep. Yeah.
0: He reached out. Mm-hmm. He's seen, and we were trying to see him. And look, it's working. So, Charlie, you're a great example of what a lot of people need to be doing. Even if you're not in the single world looking to hook up, it's just getting out there and meeting people so you can learn new perspective. You can learn about new people. You know, I like you, Charlie. You're a good guy.
43: I like him, too.
5: Absolutely. Thank you. I'm 100% into Sab Sing.
0: Yeah. There you go.
1: Wait, Diamond.
0: Hold on. Diamond, you don't deserve Charlie.
4: Okay. Well, there goes that.
0: Yeah, sorry. We will, Charlie, protect you from Diamond. Yes, what is that, Diamond?
1: Danielle? If we all chip in and pay for the date, would you go out with him, Diamond?
9: He's way too good for her.
4: Wow. You know
0: why waste our money on her?
10: Okay, wow. This guy sounds like a find. He's a Diamond.
0: Yeah, I know you are, Charlie. I like you, Charlie. You're gonna do well. You're going to do well.
5: Thank you, Charlie.
0: Have a great day. Thanks for listening to us. Keep listening. Keep listening for more cues. Cues and clues.
43: Diamond, save that number so we can look them up.
4: Oh, we will.
43: Okay.
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1: M&M's popped caramel, which we have none left because Scary ate every one of them.
2: Yeah, he went through the other bag and opened a new one.
1: Yeah, okay. Oh, we have another bag. 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M&M's, but see, that tells you how great it really is. M&M's popped caramel, it's fun. It's freeze-dried. 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And they say it's easy to share, so you probably should try. 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Mm. What? It's MMS.
3: Yes.
1: You know what I'm saying. Yes, Nate, what?
3: So we just opened a bag, and you know what it just reminded me of? Old school Cookie Crisp. You remember the old school? Like, they changed the formula?
2: Yes.
3: I think I'm going to eat this as cereal.
1: Why not?
2: You're going to put milk in it?
3: Yeah, wouldn't that be great?
2: Okay.
1: Try it.
3: A great breakfast.
2: Interesting.
1: Get in there. It's freeze-dried, so all that milk, if it gets in there, it's going to mop it up like a sponge.
2: Yeah.
3: Awesome. I love milk, and I love, you know, the caramel pops.
1: You do. You love milk, and you love M&M's popped caramel.
2: Yeah.
1: All right. Again, try them out. Throw milk on them. Do whatever. Just get them. They're wherever you find M&M's. 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And thanks to M&M's popped caramel. 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
0: Don't answer the phone, Elvis Duran. The Elvis Duran phone tap.
4: Garrett!
5: Yes.
4: Garrett, you're a good American.
5: I appreciate that.
4: And you've got good phone taps. What are you doing today?
5: So this is what we call a reverse phone tap. Now, it started off with Bella emailing us and submitting an idea saying, hey, I want to play a phone tap on my dad, Dan, about our family dog. I said, that's cute. But let me call up dad behind her back and say, hey, your daughter wants to play a phone tap on you. I think it would be funny if we really phone tap your daughter, Bella.
2: Ah.
5: So that's going to happen. We're going to start the call to Dan. We're going to play along. He's going to play along. And then all hell breaks loose.
4: This is awful. You
5: no,
4: do this to
5: not.
4: People.
5: It's
4: fantastic. Really is a bad idea.
6: Hello?
7: Dan, this is Todd. I have your dog, Duty.
6: What do you mean you have my dog?
7: Well, your dog showed up at my business this morning when I pulled into work, and it's been hanging out with us.
6: Are you kidding? Damn it. My daughter left the gate open again. All right. Where are you? What's the business?
7: I work over at Laces on here. If not.
6: Oh. I was just there the other night. I know where that is.
7: Oh, all right, great. You're familiar with it. Great.
6: Yeah. By the way, is Crystal working tonight?
7: Well, I could check the schedule. I'm not very sure about the girl's schedule, but...
6: Hey, man, can you do me one favor? Well, I'm stuck at work now.
7: Okay.
6: But I'm looking to get out tonight anyway, so can you hold the dog for tonight, and I'll come by and, you know, get a lap or two while I'm there?
8: Garrett, we have to stop.
6: Hello? Is somebody else on the line?
8: We need to stop this right now.
7: All right.
6: What are you doing?
8: Dad, stop talking. You need
6: Bella?
8: To hang up.
6: What are you doing on the phone, Bella?
8: Hang up. We will talk later.
7: Bella, just... let me know if I could be of any help, all right?
8: Okay, bye.
7: All right, Dan, I hung up on her. Are you there? I think we kind of freaked her out a little. All right, let's...
6: Oh, it's going to get worse. It's going to get worse. Dude, hold on. She's calling my phone right now.
7: Perfect. Listen, I need you to three-way the call in and we'll record it on this end. Try to push her buttons just a little bit, all right? We'll see how this works.
6: Yeah, no problem. Hold on.
8: What's the matter with you? What is the matter with you? You're disgusting.
6: What
8: is the matter with you? You're going to, like, strip clubs?
6: What are you talking about?
8: You're, like, talking about getting lap dances and, like, going to strip clubs.
6: No. You misheard.
8: I literally just talked to you on the phone. I heard exactly what you said.
6: I went, you know, a couple years ago with some guys after work, and...
8: How long have you been going?
6: Well, I'd say at least a couple times a week for a couple of years.
8: Oh, my God! You're gross! That's gross!
6: Oh, it's just a bar. We watch the ball games, and there's, you know, some other entertainment.
8: Ball
6: it's not a big deal.
8: A bar? Why are you going to a strip club?
6: It's not a strip club. It's a gentleman's club. A lot of gentlemen go there. It's fine.
8: God, you're like in denial. Like, how does mom know about this? Does mom know?
6: Here's kind of the funny thing. She saw it on my credit card statement a couple of months ago, and I thought she was going to be really pissed at me, but she's actually kind of into it. She goes with me sometimes.
8: What?
6: You know when we say we're going to movies? Yeah, we're at the strip club.
8: I'm like traumatized right now.
6: In fact, remember when I wanted to know if you wanted to come to church with us and you said no? Yeah, we didn't go to church. We were at the strip club.
8: Oh, my God.
6: Your mom didn't do it. What can I tell you? She's a free spirit.
8: Gross.
6: How we're so happy and love you like we used to be.
8: It's all because of you. Dad, I don't want to hear this.
7: Hey, Bella.
8: Who is this?
7: It's Garrett.
8: What are you doing on the phone?
7: You wanted to play a phone tap on your dad. We actually played a phone tap on you.
8: Oh, my God. So all that was not real?
6: No. You think your mother would, A, go to a strip club, B, let me go to a strip club? Are you kidding?
8: Either way, I'm so grossed out right now.
0: The Elvis Duran phone tap.
1: Oh, great. Another gross out phone tap. But it's worth $1,000. Let's go talk to Mark. Hey, Mark.
9: Hi, how are you?
1: We're okay. We're doing all right. We're struggling, but we're going to get through this day. Mark, you are caller 100. You won $1,000.
10: Yeah!
2: Congratulations.
9: Freaking believable.
1: Isn't that crazy? It's like, well, you wake up, you never think you're going to win $1,000.
9: That is absolutely insane.
1: Well, I hope you have an entire day filled with insanity, but you know, the good insanity. Congratulations, Mark. Thank you for listening to us every day.
9: I listen to you all the time for 30-plus years, wow. At least.
1: Oh, my God. Mark. God, what did we say? Can you tell us exactly what we said?
9: What can I tell? Oh, please. Where do I start?
1: I don't know. I have no clue what we've said in 30 years. All right, Mark, hold on 1 second. We got to get this $1,000 to you. Toot sweet. Here he comes. And there you go. Another $1,000 winner.
10: Yeah.
1: Thanks.
2: Yes, Mark.
1: To our friends at M&M's Pop Caramel. We love them. We have another $1,000 fee. Money phone tap tomorrow. And if you want to win that trip for you and a friend, thanks to M&M's Pop Caramel, simply go to iHeartRadio.com/MMS. You'll get the rules and you'll enter to win. Oh, all right. Do we have any games or something to play or something? Yes. Oh, we still have 5 left from the other day because that bad listener was not doing well.
2: Yeah, and you know what? I don't know if you guys are up for it or not. We have the 5 left, but we also still have the other 5. And we played it at a different time, so I'm wondering, do we bring back the whole thing or just half?
1: Hmm. Well, I don't know. It depends on who calls.
2: Yeah.
1: I'll tell you what. This was all based on the day. What was the day?
2: August 10th was National Lazy Day, so we were all supposed to just relax and take it easy. So these are songs that help us to do exactly that.
1: Songs that make you just take it easy.
2: Mm. Yeah.
1: Like that. It's so easy. I happen to love that song, but I've loved it like 5,000 friggin' times. Can we play like a rhythmic version of that song? Can we mix it up a little bit?
11: Hells yeah.
1: That's what we used to do. When songs would get a little fried, we would add a boom tick, boom tick, boom tick to the background. It was like, whoa, okay.
2: Was there like a dance version of Hello by Adele?
11: Yes, there was.
12: There was.
1: There was. Oh, yeah, because we got really fried on that one.
2: Yeah. I love it.
1: We'll get that in soon, so don't worry about it. Songs that make you take it easy.
2: Mm-hmm.
1: If you think you can ace this, please don't embarrass yourself. Don't embarrass us. Call Diamond now at 800-242-0100. All right, Danielle, let's get going. What do you got going on?
13: All right, so let's start out talking about Ray and Michael B. Jordan. I know a lot of us saw them together. They were at Six Flags over the weekend, and people were like, what is going on? Are they together? Like, what's happening? Well, according to TMZ, they're actually working on a soundtrack for a movie project of Jordan's. They're just friends, so I guess we'll see. I'll see if they're just friends. Kylie and Jason Kelsey are entering the world of Peppa Pig. Both appeared on the show's first ever adult-targeted episode. Kylie voiced a kangaroo who reunites with Mummy Pig in the UK for a getaway that's filled with laughs, self-care, and friendship. And then Jason voiced a Kodak bear who joins Daddy Pig on kid duty, and they have an adventure on their own. The episode actually dropped yesterday, so Selena Gomez's Rare Impact Fund has teamed up with PacSun again. This is the clothing brand, and it's unveiled its 6th Rare DNM edit. It's a limited edition collection of all kinds of denim staples, and it's a cool partnership with Gomez's nonprofit organization. 10% of sales from each of the items will go to the Rare Impact Fund with a maximum contribution of $300,000. So that's awesome. Blink-182 drummer Travis Barker revealed that NBC invited his son to audition for The Voice Celebrity Edition. And what was his advice to his son, Landon? Dude, you're way too cool for that. This is according to Billboard. Oh. Yeah. Uh-huh. Exactly. Yeah. Okay. Do we have the Rock song in there ready to go? So the Rock is exploring a little bit of a music career. He just released a ballad called Your Dad, and it's dedicated to his three daughters. Oh.

0: Tiesto beat behind that.
1: You do hear a little Moana sound, and that's because it is for a Moana companion album called Moana Voices Across the Ocean. And, you know, it's the rock.
2: No one's going to tell him to his face not to do
1: that. Exactly. You're never going to tell. Cristiano Ronaldo and Georgina Rodriguez are finally married. They marked the occasion by sharing a photo of their wedding rings on social media. You know they have 5 children together, and they've been together since 2016, and they announced their engagement last August, so they are officially married. Congratulations. Rod Stewart recently canceled a few shows, and now he has canceled the remainder of his tour, including his residency in Las Vegas. He has a valid reason. He is recovering from a routine coronary stent procedure. He says he's already feeling better and looking ahead, but obviously he has to make sure he is 100%. So what are we watching? Who Wants to Be a Millionaire is on. Nation's Dumbest, episode 2 of Ted Lasso dropped late last night. The 4th season premiere of Reacher on Amazon, and I know Elvis is liking Sterling Point, and a brand new The Shards, and that's my Danielle report.
0: Yes, The Shards, brand new tonight. Don't even try to interrupt my night. I'm watching The Shards.
1: All right.
0: Am I the only one watching The Shards?
1: No,
0: really?
1: I told you I'm watching The Shards.
0: Okay, just making sure.
3: I love the show because of all you guys.
4: Whoa. Oh, my God. Whoa. Who else has hard nipples right now?
3: The topics, the characters.
4: Scotty Beam, where he puts his banana.
3: Mr. Michael Oppenheimer.
5: Hi, must be him.
3: Mrs. Boskalopsis.
1: 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What? Yeah.
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2: 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Were you like,
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3: 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Danielle. 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Oh, here she goes.
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3: 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Are we getting into that today?
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3: All right, so we all need to relax, to calm down sometimes. And there's no better way to do it, in my opinion anyway, than the music you play in the background. Do you agree with that?
2: Yeah, absolutely. Yeah, yeah.
3: All right, so set this game up for us, Gandhi.
2: Okay, so Monday, August 10th, was National Lazy Day, where we were all supposed to just take some time and be lazy, not do anything, and relax. So these songs, according to science, help us to relax.
3: Like this music in the background right now. It's
2: This sounds a little culty.
3: It does.
5: It looks.
3: Something's going down here.
2: Yeah.
3: I don't know. Let's go talk to Lauren in Lancaster. Lancaster, PA. We'll be there in a few weeks for a very special occasion.
2: Yeah.
3: Hey, Lauren, how are you feeling today?
6: Good. How are you guys? Good morning.
2: Morning.
3: Well, good morning. Well, I don't know about you. This music's putting me to sleep, but it's okay. That's the whole point. Music that makes us relax. Okay, these songs that Gandhi found are scientifically proven.
2: Yes.
3: To put you at ease. Maybe your pulse rate will lessen. You'll feel calm just by the chords and the lyrics. I don't know. What do you think? Is that how it works?
6: Yeah. I need that this morning.
2: Oh, yeah. Good. All right. Okay.
3: Are you having a crazy, crazy day?
6: Always. Always. But I'm on with you guys. So today just got a lot better.
3: Aww. Well, we'll see, young lady. Let's see how you do. Now, you need title. Just title. Not title and artist.
2: Just
3: this?
2: Title, yeah.
3: Okay. If you can name the titles of these songs that are scientifically proven to make you relax, you will win something major from... Straight Nate over there.
5: Oh.
3: Please find something major.
5: It's major. It's majorly major.
3: All right. Here we go, Lauren. Listen closely. Here is Songs to Relax to. Song number What is that?
6: It's U2, isn't it? Oh.
3: Ooh, okay. Well, no, it's not U2, but, no. But you don't have to guess the artist, so you're safe still. It's not U2. It's someone else. But what is the name of this?
7: Lights go out and I can be seen.
3: Prove it to make you relax. Do you know the name of that song?
6: Oh, I don't know.
3: Okay, okay. Yeah. You know, a lot of people have heard this song a million times and don't know. The name of the song is Clogs.
7: Walls and ticking clogs.
3: And it's by Coldplay. That song. All right. Let me give you another one.
6: Yep.
3: Here we go. Scientifically made to... cause you to relax. Here we go.
8: Starts in my toes and I crinkle my nose.
3: Remember that?
6: It's Colby Calais. Bubbly. Bubbly.
3: Bubbly's right.
2: Yeah. Yeah. Yeah.
8: I see a bubbly face. I get the tingles in a silly place.
3: There you go. You got that right. All right, all right, all right.
6: I love that
3: okay,
6: one.
3: Good, good, good. Here's another song scientifically proven to make you relax.
9: It's gonna feel real good. Gonna make a difference. Gonna make it right.
3: What's the name of that song?
2: Keep singing it. You got this.
3: Okay, let me give it to you one more
6: time.
3: Here we go.
9: It's gonna feel real good. Gonna make a difference. Gonna make it right.
5: Yeah. Oh, come on, please.
3: Okay. Okay. Oh, you're gonna be so upset.
9: Gonna feel real good. Gonna make a difference.
6: Feel real
9: gonna make
6: good.
9: It
6: oh my
9: right.
6: God.
2: No.
3: Feel real good. No. It's Man in the Mirror.
10: I'm standing with the man in the mirror.
6: Did I say Man in the Mirror?
3: It's Man in the Mirror.
2: When did you say that?
6: I could have sworn it said Man in the Mirror.
2: Oh, did you
11: hear that?
3: Yeah. Okay. Yeah. Yeah.
2: Wait just a second.
3: Absolutely. You know what? Shame on us for missing that.
5: You are correct.
2: Congratulations.
3: You are doing so well. All right, well, let's stay on that winning roll. Here's another song.
5: She just gaslighted us.
3: No, she did not.
6: I know. I was
3: going to
6: say, if I can't win, I'll just gaslight you into thinking
3: No. You got it.
2: Pam, close wants her attention now.
3: Fair and square. Okay, let's see if you can get this one. Another song that's scientifically proven. It will relax you.
8: Let's go back to the beginning.
3: All right, what song is that? Ooh.
6: Oh my gosh.
3: Yeah.
6: The beginning.
3: You remember the song, right? All right, it's Hillary Duff and Come Clean.
6: That's it, Hillary Duff.
3: I know these songs are supposed to relax us, but I am really amped up right now.
2: Yep.
3: All right, let me give you one more.
6: Okay.
3: Oh, this song always relaxes me, and I hope you guys agree. Here it is. Scary.
11: Let me pull this. Hold on.
3: Oh, yeah, here we go.

0: There you go. Now, don't you guys feel relaxed? Like, kiss me.
1: Yeah. I guess.
0: I like that. All right. Okay. She did okay. some would say. How many did she get right?
2: Well, according to her, two. three. I'm sorry. Three.
0: Three. All right. Wow. That's more than half, according to her. There are five of them. What do you have for our friend Lauren?
3: Well, come on. Think it's the big thing, Elvis, or do you the little thing? What do you think she deserves?
0: Just give her a thing. I think anything would suffice. Right,
3: we're going to give you, even though you gaslighted us, $500. Thanks to Top Dog Law.
0: Woo! Top Dog Law.
3: We should sue you
4: for gaslighting us. Top Dog.
0: Nah, you're awesome. $500 from Top Dog Law at topdoglaw.com. Now, today, if you get in an accident, I'm not saying you will. I'm not saying we'll be outside disconnecting your brake lines.
1: Oh, my God.
0: But if you do get into an accident, make sure you get in touch with Top Dog Law. They will come out and they will help you. Thank you so much, Lauren. You're fabulous. Have a great day. Hold on.
4: $500. Thank you, guys. I love you all. Thank you.
0: Oh, of course you do. Yeah. Much love to you, gaslighter. All right, here you go. It's Lauren. Thank you, Lauren, for playing along. And those songs did relax me. And was there one in particular that relaxed you the most?
3: Yeah.
5: Yes.
3: For me.
0: Ooh, which one?
5: MJ.
3: Yeah.
1: Yeah.
0: MJ? Yeah? Mm-hmm. Aw. This is a great song. All right. Let's see if it works.

0: Always a great song. Oh, Michael. You into it? You guys like
1: it? Yeah.
2: Oh, yeah. Oh,
1: yeah. The Broadway show, MJ the Musical, that thriller.
0: Good stuff.
1: Thriller and that song are my two favorites from MJ the Musical. Oh, they do such a great Man in the Mirror. Oh.
0: The Mirror.
1: Mirror.
0: Man in the Mirror. He actually says Mirror.
1: He does.
0: He stole your accent. Let's get into the three things we need to know. Gandhi, what's going on?
3: All right. Let's start in Colombia, where rescue teams are still continuing the search for survivors. Over 3,000 people are still remain missing in the aftermath of that 7.4 magnitude earthquake that hit western Colombia. At least 250 people are dead so far. A lot of residents using social media to track down those missing people. The country is declaring an economic emergency, which gives the president, whose term began only on Friday, the ability to do some more aggressive searching and rescuing with this disaster. The Red Cross, we know, is already on the scene. If you can and want to help, as we always say, redcross.org. Dangerous storms across the Midwest yesterday left at least three people dead. Two of the deaths were in Indiana, where a four-year-old boy was killed when a tree fell on his home in Jennings County, and another person was killed in a house explosion that officials believe was storm-related. Another person also died in Ohio, and in Ohio, in Grafton, 16 people were struck by lightning at a prison and taken to local hospitals. Meanwhile, the National Weather Service confirmed three tornadoes touched down near Chicago yesterday as well, and they are expecting some more weather to roll through this week. And finally, a new study shows that belly fat actually predicts a person's heart disease risk more accurately than BMI. Researchers at Johns Hopkins University of Medicine, or School of Medicine, I'm sorry, looked at 260,000 adults over 20 years and found that waist and waist to hip ratio was a much better indicator to forecast both heart and brain events. They say that's because body mass index can't tell whether a person has more fat sitting right below the skin or visceral fat, and that's the dangerous kind that surrounds internal organs inside the abdomen. Their message is that we all need to reduce our obsession with BMI and body weight and focus on your core. The findings are published in the Journal of the American College of Cardiology. And those are your three things.
0: All right, hold on. Mm-hmm. So my heart and my lungs are way above my belly fat.
3: Mm-hmm.
0: So there, I feel fine.
3: Oh, okay. I mean, hey, whatever works for you, if that's own research. I know people love to do that. That's cool.
0: What's for lunch? You know what I'm saying?
3: Uh-huh.
0: All right. Hey, by the way, a lot of response to the text messages from that last game we played.
3: I'm assuming they're all great.
0: No.
3: Oh. Okay.
0: No. You know, we were looking for the answer, man in the mirror, mm-hmm. and I didn't hear her say it.
4: I didn't either.
5: Neither did I.
0: But she said it, so we went with it.
3: And then we all just buckled.
4: Yep.
3: Buckled.
4: Yep.
3: You said it? Oh, okay, I believe you. Duh. Please.
0: I thought it was kind of funny.
4: It's a dangerous precedent we just set.
0: No, right? It's not.
4: Anytime we do a game now, somebody's going to say, I said that.
0: Okay, but we don't have to agree with them. I was going with the moment, and I thought it was kind of funny. is your grievance with me? Because I was the one that made the determination. No. So you go right ahead.
3: Yes.
0: Go ahead.
3: I'm launching an official grievance. With whom do I launch it?
0: I can take it, because you know what? I don't care.
3: I know.
0: Excuse me. Go ahead and hate all you want. Whatever. She won $500, fair and square, according to me. That was a good contest. But I love the uproar. People texting in the meanest things. You've seen these things.
5: Oh, yeah.
4: Because they heard what we heard, which was nothing.
3: I really try to pay attention because I know sometimes they do mumble or the song is still playing when they say something. So I felt like I was listening and I didn't hear anything. No. But I could be wrong.
1: But she kind of admitted it, though. Like, 5 minutes later, she said, well, if I can't win, I'm going to gaslight you. Yeah. She basically said she's going
0: to listen to this text. I request a replay to see if she actually said it. We all want to hear it. You will not send her the money. Okay. Thank you. Thank you for your text, but we're sending her the money.
1: Yeah.
3: So you got my text.
0: And yes, I did. So everyone's going to just get the hell over it. We're moving on.
1: Next time we won't be so stupid.
3: Is that better? Can I say that?
0: No, we're not stupid. No one's stupid here.
5: Elvis's decision is final. Next time.
0: My decision is final.
5: Next time, he might not give him the money when that happens.
0: Next time they may have a clean sweep of saying all correct answers, and I'll say, nah, that's not correct.
4: Wow. Because
3: we're just going on vibes now.
0: I know, but you know what? The rules are different in our little world here. Don't we think?
4: Yeah.
3: Zero anyway. Consistency. I love that for us.
0: All right. Thank you. Thank you for noticing.
1: We're not normal.
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1: Did you know, I thought you knew everything there was to know about baseball.
2: No.
1: So you went to the Yankees game and you learned something.
2: Yes.
1: About what? What'd you learn about baseball that you never knew before?
2: So it was crazy. So one of the Yankee players was up to bat and then all of a sudden the inning was over, right? And then the next time the Yankees were up to bat, that same player was up to bat. And I go, I don't understand. How does that happen? And my son explained to me that if the base runner is thrown out or picked off to record the third out of an inning, the batter at the plate does not receive an official plate appearance or at bat for that action. Therefore, the next time they're up, he bats and he's up. I was like, I thought once the inning was done, whoever was up there was done. But that's not how it works.
1: Nope.
2: I did not know. I learned something yesterday.
1: The way you described it, the wording sounded as if you were reading it from a law journal.
2: I was. I didn't want to explain it wrong, so I looked it up to make sure I explained it right.
1: You were reading from a law journal.
2: Yeah.
1: So, okay. I get it, though.
2: Yeah, but I had no idea. I honestly thought that once you're up and the inning's over, your time is over. I didn't realize that if it wasn't, you weren't the cause of the out or whatever, you get, right. You know, I didn't know. I was like, whoa, I was how old when I learned this?
3: Today years old.
2: So, yeah, interesting.
1: You love baseball so much.
2: I do love baseball. I just like the atmosphere and being there and just feel, it's just, I don't know. And it brings my family together. I love it. You know, it reminds me of my dad. So he was a Yankee fan growing up in the Bronx. It has a lot of meaning to me. So it's nice.
1: Wasn't it this time yesterday we were talking about the nude steakhouse in Hollywood, Florida?
4: Yeah, I think so. Class Soiree Steakhouse.
1: Have we given away the stuff yet?
5: It's coming up on Y100.
1: Mm. Yeah. Yeah, but so it's coming up. We haven't given it away yet?
5: Correct. No.
1: Okay. Mm. So if you're listening to Y100.7 in Miami, you're about to have an opportunity to win a dinner for two at the Nude Steak Night.
6: It happens every Monday, once a month on Monday. So, I mean, there's plenty of time for you to go other times if you don't want to take your clothes off. But if you win this thing, you need to go and participate.
4: Right.
1: Yes.
4: Don't be a creep.
1: So this is exclusively for people listening to Y100.7. That's coming up in a few minutes for you. So, yeah. And the rule is, if you win, you got to call us the next day and let us know what you saw, what you experienced. And even though, like Froggy says, it's limited. It's only like four times a month, right, on Mondays?
6: Yeah, 20 people each night.
1: Yes. So I'm sure if they get a great response, they'll do it every night. It'll be an all-nude steakhouse.
4: Oh,
1: yes,
6: well, they said it started because there was a company that came in and purchased the restaurant for an evening, and they did a nude night, and it was a closed night. And the guy said it was such a success that he opened it up to the public and started doing it once every month.
1: There's got to be a lot of people that love to eat meat while naked. Yeah, Nate, what were we going
7: to
1: say?
7: I'm curious as to what kind of lighting is at this table. Is a lot of soft lighting, candlelight?

0: you around the room. Let's find out what's on the minds of the imbeciles in the room. We'll start with Nate. Imbecile number one. Go. Scary. We got to get into this thing. Let's go. Come on.
1: You need three email addresses. Are you ready? Here are the three different email addresses. You need a personal one for anybody that wants to just email you that you want to reply to. One for business so that it looks professional. And number three, for anything you purchase or sign up for. I don't want any of those Lululemon things in my personal email. I don't want any of those. Seriously, think about it. If you have a kid that's like two and you need to start them on email addresses, get them three that they will have for the rest of their life. And don't
0: intermix the two. One for personal, one for business, and one for the ads.
1: Yes, and the buying ads thing. And purchasing. Yeah.
0: Marketing. Yeah. How many every day do you have to delete and try to unsubscribe?
2: Oh. I don't even try anymore. Yeah. I'm like, forget it. It's not worth it. It's terrible.
0: Hey, Froggy, what's up with you today?
3: So, you know, my son has been in Scotland for 2.5 weeks. He comes home Friday night. Oh. Yesterday, he said to me, when he went over there, he was like, hey, do you think we could pay for the international phone plan? I'm like, no, it's expensive. We don't need your phone. Just like, you'll be able to have Wi-Fi where you're staying. And when you need it, you call us. He was upset about it. Yesterday, he said to me, this has been the most freeing thing ever. I love it. I go out, I leave my place, and the whole time I'm out, it's just me and nature. I'm enjoying myself. I'm more present. I've really taken everything in. He said, it has been life-changing not having my phone and notifications every 4 seconds, and I love it. When I get back to the house, I see what I missed, and I'm done. So
0: good.
3: It really is a good thing. Detaching is pretty awesome, and to hear a 23-year-old say that.
0: When he gets home, I hope he sticks with it, you know?
3: Yep. Yeah, me too. I do too, actually.
0: And a great way to communicate with everyone overseas is WhatsApp. WhatsApp is
2: WhatsApp's the best.
0: Yeah. It's the best. Well, I hope he had a great time. That's so cool he got to do that.
3: You know? I'm excited for to see him on Friday.
0: Danielle, what's up with you?
2: So I would like to apologize to anyone I made throw up the last couple of days.
0: Oh, my God.
2: Because I know we talked about Obsession and a scene in there that made me vomit. And I know I got a lot of people in my DM saying, well, I had to go and watch the movie. And I'm throwing up as well. And so many I can't even stop counting. So I apologize for making anyone heave and throw up the last couple of days because of the movie Obsession and my problem with throwing up and dry heaving.
0: A lot of people were vomiting because of you.
2: Yeah, so.
4: I loved it. Yeah. Thank you for doing that.
2: Oh, yeah. You bring me so much joy. You know, my throat hurt that entire day because you guys made me gag and throw up so much.
4: Oh, we never posted video of it either, did we?
2: Good.
4: I have so much. I'm going to send it to you for approval.
2: So much. I can't wait.
0: Yeah. She throws up all over Nate. It was great.
2: It was a garbage can.
0: By the way, it is Wednesday, and I know, but the splatter goes beyond the garbage can onto his leg. It is Wednesday, which means Gandhi has another sauce on the side.
4: Oh, hello. I do. Yes. Wherever you find your podcast today, Diamond and I discuss a lot of stuff. We talk about Ray and Michael Jordan. We talk about Diamond's love life, all kinds of great stuff. So
0: beautiful.
4: Thank you. Sauce on the side. But something really exciting is happening tonight. If you like space like I do, the universe is putting on a show. There's a new moon, which means it's great lighting to see the Perseid meteor shower. That is 50 to 100 meteors that you're going to be able to see per hour starting around midnight. But also, as the morning approaches, you're going to have a planet parade, which is 6 planets lined up across the sky, and it's supposed to be incredible. So go outside if you can and see it, because this stuff is amazing.
0: So what time do I need to be outside to see the planet parade?
4: The planet parade is as the dawn approaches, so we'll all be awake for it. We can go out and see it. Probably not here in New York City. That's maybe the only thing about living here that's really tough, is we never get to see stars and that cool stuff. Yeah. But maybe out by you, Danielle, you might be able to.
2: Maybe, yeah.
4: But the meteor shower should be pretty visible starting around midnight.
0: Okay, excellent. Scary, what's on your mind today?
5: They say if you see something, say something. Well, I saw something and I didn't say anything, and I'm sorry I didn't. I was in an Uber and the driver was wearing headphones, like big ass headphones, listening to his own music as he was driving me. And I'm sitting there and I'm like, ooh, I don't know what I should do here. I don't know. Because I didn't want him to give me 1 star, and I was more concerned about that than, you know, if I was going to report him.
0: Oh my God! It's the rating. You know what? I don't want to die with a low rating.
5: I just don't know. I just don't know. And I should have said something. And I'm such an idiot. And now I don't know if I can go back. Maybe I can go back and, you know, now and check it out and like.
4: Yeah. Don't you give the rating at the end of it?
5: I remember who he was.
4: Did you give him 5 stars?
5: I did. No, I did not. I didn't give any. I didn't rate him at all. But anyway, it's just so dangerous. I can't believe people will drive their cars and just have these just giant head.

0: headphones on their head.
1: Not cool.
2: Well, I can't believe you would ride in a car and they're there to keep you safe.
0: Well, should I have said something to him on the spot? Should I have said, hey, by the way, do you mind turning those off? I mean, I went a short distance.
3: It's illegal. I don't think you're allowed to drive
1: it. I think it is illegal.
0: Yeah.
4: You should have driven them by those cops dressed as shrubs.
2: I know. We need more shrub cops. This is it. Yeah. We need. And plus, it adds more greenery to our cities.
0: I don't want to.
2: Well, yeah, go back and give him a bad rating. All right, let's get into. We got everyone in, I think. Yes, we do. Let's get into sound with Garrett. He's got lots of stuff today. What do you got going on?
5: All right, let's start with Jimmy Kimmel last night. Anthony Anderson is filling in this week for Kimmel, and he was talking to Magic Johnson. So Magic Johnson talked about his first ever shoe deal where Nike wasn't as big as we know them now, so he turned down Nike back in the day, and listen to what he turned down.
6: Converse offered me the most money. Adidas came in second, and Phil said, hey, I can't give you the same amount of money as Converse because we just started our company.
0: Yeah.
6: But I can give you something called stock.
0: Mm. How much would that stock be worth today, Irv?
6: Almost $2
2: billion.
5: $2 billion in Nike stock.
2: Well, right, he's not doing all that awful, so don't cry over it, but still.
5: All right. Wow. All right, so Scary came across this Instagram account. His guy's name is David. It's spelled weird with the number 87 in the middle, but he was talking about single guys needing to go see Olivia Dean this weekend in New York City, and here's why.
2: Oh, and this is a player's advice, right?
5: Yeah.
2: God. Okay.
7: And gentlemen, understand the environment you're entering, okay? These women listen to music about yearning, okay? They believe in romance. They have probably spent the last 3 years saying dating in New York is actually impossible. So you're walking into favorable market conditions, okay? I'm not saying buy a ticket exclusively to meet women, but I'm saying if you already like Olivia Dean, which you should, and you're a single man in New York, I genuinely don't understand what additional information you're waiting for. You get thousands of single women, one location, a shared interest, no dating app required. This isn't a concert anymore. Okay, it's a career fair for boyfriends.
2: Okay.
1: Okay.
5: So there you go.
4: It's not the worst advice.
1: No.
4: Also a little creepy.
0: It's a peek behind the curtain.
2: It just sounds a little creepy.
1: Yeah. Is he hot though? Is the guy hot?
5: He's a good looking guy.
2: Okay. But it sounds like something Scary would say. You know, well, look at all the hunting you can go take part in. Oh my God, they're going to show up by the hundreds just for you.
5: Nate should go this weekend then.
3: Yeah, I thought about it.
5: All right.
4: Oh God, I love podcasts where men talk about what women want. Those are my favorite.
5: All right, here we go. Let's move over to some talkbacks we received on the iHeartRadio app. So earlier in the show, we were talking about Diamond not wanting to go to the Met game because they were doing a singles night. So our listener from Q102 wants to throw himself out there for Diamond.
8: Ooh. How you doing, Diamond? My name is Mike Force from Cherry Hill, New Jersey. Like I mentioned, single and looking for a nice lady. Take out for coffee or a nice dinner or go to the beach. I'm sorry, but I'm a Phillies and Eagles fan. Hopefully we can go out on a date.
5: Diamond?
2: All right, Diamond. No. What say you?
9: I would never date a Phillies or an Eagles fan.
2: Oh, come on.
4: That's the Mets' sworn enemy.
9: Yeah, I'm sorry.
2: No, Phillies. You can... I know, but you can be in a household with opposite teams, you know what I'm saying?
9: Not the Phillies. I'd rather a Yankee fan.
5: Thank you, Mike.
2: Oh my God.
4: Bring on the Yankee fans who want to date Diamond. Come on.
5: All right. So we move over to this clip. We all know Danielle for this, of course, right?
2: Yes, there it is.
4: So stupid.
5: All right. So we got another talk back from our listener, Lillian, and she has this to say.
10: Oh my God. You guys are hysterical. Listen to my laugh. It sounds like Danielle's. Love you guys.
2: Oh, thank you, Lillian. She does pretty close.
4: She does sound like you.
1: Yes, she does.
5: And then finally, I just want to say a big shout out to the Westfield and Cranford Fire Department, EMS, and Police Department. So last night around 11:30, my wife woke me up and said, "Hey, I need some help outside. The house across the street is burning." And the family got out safe, but watching what everybody did coming together, all three departments from two different towns working together and saving the house and making sure everyone's safe and going into fire was just seeing how they can work. And you only see it on TV and movies, and getting to see it in real life, it's something incredible, and kudos to them and anybody that works in that line of work.
2: Thank you for keeping us safe and the bottom line. And you got to see him in action. So the family's good, you said, and the house was saved?
5: Yeah, house is saved. I'm sure they got to, you know, open some windows today when they get back in the house. But it was something to see, especially in the middle of the night, too. So
4: wow.
2: What's today's date?
0: The 12th.
4: 12th.
2: August 12th. Mm-hmm. Is it today the day that the Earth will lose gravity for 7 seconds?
0: What?
4: Oh,
2: haven't
4: really?
2: You seen this meme? And so a texture just reminded me of this. What? It's been out there in the memes for months now. Okay, the rumor is that the Earth will lose gravity today, August 12th, for 7 seconds. Mm. They're saying it's a viral internet hoax. Mm. NASA confirms that Earth's gravity cannot switch off. Like that, gravity is tied to the planet's mass, which doesn't change overnight. Celestial events like solar eclipses have no impact on it. The claim is social media posts claim Earth would lose gravity for 7 seconds due to a supposed gravitational anomaly. Mm. You guys haven't seen these memes?
4: No. I've seen that one. I've seen the, aren't we supposed to also have like a blackout for 8 minutes sometime?
2: Wait, is that today?
4: Up? I think it might be today. Really? Let me go look. And oh my God, what a allegedly busy day. The Earth ends today too. Today's another
2: okay.
4: Earth ender.
2: Okay,
4: wow. Yeah.
2: Oh, add that to the list. So they're saying no, it cannot be paused as far as gravity goes and turned off. Unless the planet loses its physical mass, there's no threat. Life will continue completely normally. Or will it?
4: We'll find out.
2: So today's the day. Keep an eye on that. If you start floating around, you'll know that, oh my God, they were right.
11: Bizarre, creepy, and unsettling.
4: That's just so disturbing. Like he used his mouth as a weapon.
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1: I'm sorry. I'm totally thrown off with what just happened here.
2: Because it's a room of pigs? Farm animals?
1: Yeah, because I have these great Beats headphones on. I can hear every sound that you put into your microphone. Mm-hmm. And Nate, and who else? Who just burped?
3: That was Froggy. Froggy was the last one.
1: You guys are burping in like these $500 microphones into my $300 headphones. So everything is crystal clear. I can hear every little bubble. Ugh. I can hear every little gurgle. I hear everything.
3: Okay.
1: Don't do it, Nate.
3: Okay. I won't do it now.
2: I'm a little concerned about them, though, because Nate just has this, like, the burps that he lets out, they're not normal burps. They seem like there are things in them.
3: Yeah.
2: But he's
1: never
2: eating.
1: I can hear the things.
2: Yeah. He's never eating anything that should cause the gas, so I'm worried about him.
1: Oh, no, it's acid. It's acid that remains in your stomach. Absolutely. It's there around the clock.
3: Yeah, it's churning and bubbling down there. But sometimes they just come out, and you're not supposed to keep them in. Right, Frog?
1: But you... No. But you guys... No. You're putting your lips up to the microphone and doing it.
2: Yeah, Nate makes a performance.
1: You don't even move your head away from the microphone.
2: You lean into it.
3: Oh, I'm sorry.
2: You could get on the wall.
4: Lisa, now.
3: I'm sorry. But, I don't know. I feel like it's slightly entertaining.
2: No.
1: For who? What?
3: Yeah.
4: Lisa does this. She's like, I don't know why you have to make such a production and lift your leg when you fart. You have to make it a scene. I'm like, you know, it's the same outcome either way. Like, if I don't make a face or lift my leg, it's the same outcome. Who cares? Why are you mad?
2: Me, I care. I'm just disgusted by it.
5: In the time that you have to lift your leg, you could walk out the damn room and fart.
1: No, but Danielle, he'll lift his leg and then put his fist in there and pull it down.
2: Oh. Okay, come on.
1: Like he's pulling some kind of lever.
4: It takes timing.
2: So
1: I will say that, yes, Gandhi, go ahead.
2: Well, no, I get it. Like, Nate doesn't care about anybody in this room, right? He's not trying to have sex with anyone, so he just is gross.
3: Yeah.
2: But Froggy, you do care about Lisa in that way. You want this woman to still want to have sex with you, and you're walking around lifting your leg and farting. Blech.
4: I gave up on that.
2: Okay.
5: Does it make sense, though? Does it make sense now why he doesn't get it? Does it make sense? There you go.
1: Okay. It's starting to make sense how it doesn't make sense.
6: You guys are disgusting.
3: What are you talking about?
1: They really are scary. They are revolting.
3: What's worse, my burps or Scary's chewing?
2: Your burps.
1: Oh, no, they're bad, but your burps... See, when he chews, he's oblivious because he's oblivious.
6: I'm grazing.
4: Yeah, but you need glasses when Scary's eating. You don't need glasses when Nate burps.
1: Scary doesn't know when he's chewing with his mouth open. You know exactly what you're doing when you put your mouth to the microphone and you belch out that nasty volcano.
3: All right, well, that was the last one. That was the last one. You're not getting another one.
1: I don't want to listen to your GERD. There's that word, GERD.
3: Irma GERD.
1: Okay, look, I'm not without fault. If you had Alex on the phone right now, he would tell you something I did yesterday that was pretty bad.
3: Let's call him right now. You want me to call him?
6: Let's get him on.
1: You can try to call him if you want. I don't know if he's going to answer.
2: Was it the same thing you were texting me about when you were on the plane?
1: Yeah. Yes.
2: Oh, God.
1: But we were in a car.
2: Oh, God.
1: All right. He's calling now. They're very busy there at the zoo. They're having coffee, I think. It's coffee break time.
2: Oh, man.
6: Are these the things couples do in front of each other?
2: No.
6: Because they're relaxed they're okay with it?
2: I do not do it.
1: Luckily, he's not on the line. Okay, sir, I think we're good.
4: Damn. No.
2: Yeah, and
4: what'd you do?
2: No.
4: You can't tell us?
1: I may have passed gas.
3: Oh, see?
5: What do you mean may have?
1: Pretty good chance it happened.
2: Oh, God. Did you roll the windows down first, or did you trap him in the car?
1: Well, we were in a convertible.
2: Oh. Oh, God.
1: You would think that would...
4: Yeah. Whoa.
1: Well, I know, but and he throws such a big little hissy fit. Oh, my... You are... You better check your drawers. Did you?
2: Yeah.
1: I'm like, okay. You calm down, Mary. It's just...
4: You overpowered the fresh air of a convertible?
3: Wow.
1: Yes.
4: Wow.
1: I was proud. I was shocked about it. No, I'm not proud of it at all. Don't even suggest that. But I was a little concerned. I mean, wow.
2: I'm like Alex. I get outrageously upset. I'm like, oh, my God. Why would you make me breathe that in? Now it's in my lungs.
1: Well, so, I mean, to try to make it resolve faster, I sped up. Like, go faster.
2: Oh, my God.
4: Like you're outrunning it.
1: I guess it's chasing me. Get out of there.
4: Oh, God. I'll show that fart. I'll outrun it.
1: It's tailgating us. Anyway, well, I'm glad he didn't answer. I don't want him to be a part of that. Yeah. But he's the most disgusting foul person I know.
2: Alex
1: when he burps, it's like a pterodactyl that flies over. It's like, I mean, when he burps, I can't even reenact it.
2: Oh, God.
1: But are we being boys or are we being men? Which are we being?
2: Gross.
3: Men.
1: Disgusting.
2: It's just gross.
3: Yeah.
2: Plenty of men that don't do it.
5: Yeah.
4: Well, they don't know what they're missing out on.
1: I don't know. Oh, men. Men, men,
7: men. Men, men, men, men, men, men.
1: Wrote a song about it. Want to hear it?
7: Men, men, men, men, men.
1: Well, here we go.
8: It's great to be on a ship with men and sail across the sea. Oh, we don't know where we'll land or when, but it's great to be with men.
7: It's great to be with men.
8: Because men can sweat and men can stink and no one seems to care. Oh, we'll throw the dishes in the sink and clog the drain with hair. Oh,
7: clog the drain with hair. Oh, men, men, men. It's a ship all filled with men. So batten down the ladies' room. There's no one here but men. Men, men, men, men, men, men, men.
8: There's men above, there's men below. There's men down in the galley. There's Butch.
9: And Fife.
10: And Booth.
8: And Biff. And one guy we call Sally.
7: And one guy we call Sally. Men, men, men. It's a ship all filled with men. You'll never have to lift the seat. There's no one here but men. Men, men.
1: It's a great song. Want to hear a little more?
2: Yeah.
1: I wrote more.
8: We're men and friends until the end. And none of us are sissies. At night we sleep in separate beds and blow each other kisses.
7: Oh. And blow each other kisses. Men, men, men. It's a ship all filled with men. So throw your rubbers overboard. There's no one here but men.
1: Oh,
7: men.
1: I love what we were talking about a few minutes ago. Someone sent a text in, typical hetero men.
3: Wait a minute.
1: Okay, all right. Hey, gotta wish happy birthday to Nancy.
3: Happy birthday, right. Nancy.
1: Happy
3: birthday.
2: Oh, I thought there was more to it. Who's Nancy?
1: Nancy, well, you know Nancy. Well, you know, maybe you have met Nancy.
2: Okay.
1: All right. You don't remember Nancy?
2: No.
1: Oh. Okay, so our good friend Ken Lane, who, God, the history of Z100, still a good friend, and his beautiful, beautiful wife, Nancy. It's her birthday. I feel embarrassed going from talking about gastric disturbances to talking about Nancy. But anyway, happy birthday, Nancy. All right. Are we done? Isn't the show over?
3: The show's over.
1: Can we just play an album or something?
2: A whole album? If you had to play one album, which one would it be?
1: I would play something old from Queen. Oh. You know, something, because they have those long songs.
2: Okay.
1: Like Bohemian Rhapsody and stuff like that. What would you play?
2: A whole album? Maybe Amy Winehouse, Back to Black.
5: Oh,
2: I love
5: yes.
2: that album.
5: Let's play that one.
2: Ooh, Lauryn Hill.
1: Boring. Boring.
2: Lauryn Hill.
5: That is not boring.
1: Do we need something exciting?
2: Okay.
1: I would play the 9-minute Youngblood song.
5: Oh, yes, that's good too. Play that too.
2: What about Andre 3000's flute album?
1: No. Not going to play it.
5: Okay. Please don't play that.
1: Hey, I tell you what, coming up, can I play the 9-minute Youngblood song?
5: Yes.
2: Well, sure. Nate's making a face.
3: I don't think you'll have time.
1: Not right now.
5: Can he play 7 minutes of it?
1: We don't have time. Okay, do we have time now or do we do it next?
3: No. Maybe next.
1: It's going to be controversial. A lot of the stations that have a song are going, why'd you play that 9-minute Youngblood song? Because it's a piece of art. It's a work of art. I love it. Well, hold on. Let's see if we can get it in next.
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7: Okay, so it was about this time, a little bit earlier yesterday, we were talking about this steakhouse in Hollywood, Florida called Class Soiree Steakhouse. Mm-hmm. Yeah, I'm looking at photos of the dining room. It looks very nice. Mm-hmm. So what they're doing, are these cloth seats? Hold on.
8: Well, hey, apparently, what you're going to get at the nude one is a sanitized leather seat.
7: Okay. So the reason why, you're wondering, well, why would I need that? Well, I'll tell you why. Four Mondays a week, or a month, four nights a month, on Mondays, rather, they have nude steak night. Mm-hmm. Where you come in, it's supposed to be a nice little setting, and you have a towel on or a robe. Then you sit down at the table to enjoy your nice steak dinner. And then you take the robe off and enjoy it in the nude. So we said yesterday, our friend Tommy Chuck said, hey, here's some tickets. They're hard to get tickets, by the way. So we got them. Tommy Chuck came to the rescue. And so we did a contest at Y100.7 in Miami. And caller 10 was Kim. Get Kim on the line here. She's on 19. Hello, Kim. Hello, Kim.
9: Kim.
7: Are you there? Kim, is that you? Can
10: so
7: you hear me?
10: I'm so excited to be talking to you, Elvis.
8: Oh,
7: there you are, Kim, in beautiful Plantation, Florida. You're going to this event, and can you talk about it? What you're feeling right now?
10: Well, you answered one question. I was wondering what kind of seat I was going to be sitting on, or could I bring my own little lap towel, shall we say?
7: Yeah,
10: I'm not sitting on other people's. Nakedness.
7: Exactly. No, that's a good thing to think about. So I tell you what. So what they're doing is it's set up in a long form table, and they have, as Gandhi described it, special seats just for you.
8: Yeah.
7: And you walk in with your robe on, and then everyone's seated at the table, get ready for some steak, and you take your robe off.
10: Okay, that was my other biggest concern, was everybody standing around getting naked next to each other.
7: Yeah.
10: I think that sounds reasonable.
7: Now, do you partake in nude beaches and nudity anywhere else in public?
10: I've been to Fantasy Fest a few times.
8: What is that?
11: Oh, yeah. That's the keys.
8: Yeah.
11: Oh. Google that.
7: Okay. And tell everyone where that's held every year.
10: That's for my birthday. They do it every October for my birthday. It's in Key West, and it's a huge show where most people walk around, not me, but most people walk around painted, naked, and just have a great time.
7: So you're into the nudity and all that. That's cool.
10: Yeah. Yeah. I love being with my friends I've met down there. And then the burlesque shows, and it's a lot of fun. So I'm not anticipating this being awful.
7: Well, perfect. Kim's the perfect winner.
8: Kim?
7: You're the perfect winner for this.
8: All right, Kim.
7: This night out at Soiree, Class Soiree Steakhouse. Now they say
10: took away all the fear when you put a robe on and walked out together. That took away all the fear.
7: Exactly. Okay. They say that you don't have to disrobe. This is what they say, but I'm hoping you go for it.
8: Yeah.
7: So
10: how about
7: here's
10: some,
7: what you're gonna
10: some
7: do.
10: Really pretty panties.
7: Oh, pretty panties. I'm hoping she'll be there too. That's her name, right? Pretty panties. Anyway, well, we want you to call us the next morning and check back with us. We'll stay with you on this, okay? Is that good, Kim? And congratulations.
10: Yeah.
7: Okay.
10: Thank you. I'm excited about the steak.
8: Oh, wow.
7: I know. A good steak dinner. You got that. That's all yours. All right. Thank you, Kim. We'll check back with you after your evening, okay? Thank you very much. There you go, Kim, everyone.
8: Kim.
9: Can't wait to hear.
7: All right, this song by Youngblood is called Hello, Heaven, Hello. It's a long-form song. You know, Youngblood comes from a rock background. He grew up listening to rock in his house, but also he came from a stage production background. He loves musicals. He used to go to the West End all the time. And so this is his own kind of rock opera. It's 9 minutes long. Can you deal with it?
8: Yes!
9: Yeah.
7: Listen to this song from Youngblood. This is Hello, Heaven, Hello.

0: 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You make us smile.
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1: Tomorrow, Food News Thursday. 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Danielle, what are we watching on TV tonight?
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Now, do you get ants in your pants? In your pants in your apartment? We have them here on the fifth floor in the back room. One thing you should never do the next time you see ants in your pants or at home. Also, quote of the day. Next.

0: 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Do you have ants in your home? What do you do when you see an ant in your kitchen?
1: I kill it instantly.
2: Oh, no.
0: I see. You have people that get upset about that.
1: Oh, who is saving the ants?
0: I have a friend that puts everything with a piece of paper and a glass over it and slides it and then puts it outside.
2: Not an ant. They're not doing that with an ant.
1: It is. They are. Fee, fi, fo, fum. Goodbye.
0: What you should not do is squish the ant.
1: So
0: squish or squish? What do you guys say?
1: Squish.
2: Squish.
1: Squish.
0: So don't squish the
1: like,
0: ant.
1: Like, don't kill it?
0: Well, I think squishing something that size would end life.
1: Boom. Bye.
0: When you squish an ant, it releases distress pheromones to other ants in the colony rush to the scene.
1: Come on.
0: Yes. What starts as one can quickly turn into a mole hill. A mountain of ants.
1: I almost prefer that because I want to know where they're coming from so then I can put the trap over there and then it's bye-bye.
0: Oh, so you're sacrificing one to trick them all, to get them all.
1: Come on over, Red Rover.
0: Diabolical squisher. Today's quote. The degree... You're taking a selfie?
2: Sorry, I'm taking a picture that says men wearing purses and handbags is in style now.
0: Well, don't be bothered by us.
1: Yeah, literally.
0: Today's quote, the degree to which a person can grow is directly proportional to the amount of truth one can accept without running away.
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Gracie Abrams feels blessed to consider Taylor Swift a friend and a mentor. 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

0: 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Tanya has been working on a trending report, and she left us with this thought: tacky or brilliant?
1: Yes.
0: You have your wedding, and you ask your guests to pay for it.
1: Yes. Okay, so this is former 90210 actress Annalyn McCord and her fiancé, former rugby star Danny Cipriani. So they're officially crowdfunding their wedding. 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They're accepting donations, everything from $10 to $5,000. And the message reads, help us create our dream wedding and honeymoon experience with any amount of donation. So there's a lot of backlash online because these are two people who were in the public eye. Mm-hmm. They don't appear to be low on cash. But I just want to say, you also just don't know. They're both. She's a former actress. He's a former rugby player. Like, we don't know what their financial situation is. But I think it's brilliant.
0: Now, listen, if you're asking people to pay for all those things, cut the guest list down. There's too many people.
2: Yeah,
0: coming.
2: Didn't you say they're asking fans?
1: Yeah.
2: That now, gives me the ick a little bit.
0: Me too. I got ick on that.
2: Uh-huh.
0: I think it's the fact that they were in the public eye. And like you said, you don't know their financial situation. That's fine. But it is uncomfortable to ask for it in a way. However, yeah. It is practical to say, look, I funded the crab cakes. By the way, where are the crab cakes? I didn't even see the crab cakes.
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1: Anne Hathaway, one of the best actors, had the perfect reaction to all the comments people were making about her baby bump being fake after she showed it off on the red carpet for the LA premiere of The End of Oak Street. She posted a video from the night on Instagram with her glam squad, and the caption was, "Fake hair, real bump." That is the quote from Anne Hathaway. Congratulations to Anne and Adam. Or else-

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Tom Holland and Zendaya are having a pretty good August, I'd say. Spider-Man Brand New Day, the second fastest film ever to surpass $1 billion at the box office, became the year's biggest movie in a week. Oh, and they got married again. They celebrated with friends and family at a private estate in England earlier this month. Even though Tom confirmed in June they already were married. Why the second ceremony? Search Tom Holland at onairwithryan.com.

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3: 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Olivia Dean and Sam Fender's duet, Rain Me In, just became the longest running number one single ever in the UK. 19 weeks, despite it not being a massive hit yet here in the US. 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Number 5.

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1: And here's the winner, Tame Impala and Jenny. They rule. 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

0: 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How do you find love?
1: I was just reading. Where did I see that? That a supermarket somewhere overseas.
2: Oh, yeah, and the pink baskets.
1: Yeah. If you pick up a pink basket while you're grocery shopping, it sends a message, "Hi, I'm single, talk to me."
2: Brilliant. I love
1: it. If you pick up the other color one, it means you're taken.

0: The Hudson Valley's number one hit music station, 96.1 KISS FM. Seacrest with you, Sissany, Tanya, the back room, everybody here, full speed. So, you know, it's interesting. You know, more and more people are not drinking. And it's, you know, because people want to feel good, right? And not necessarily just for your liver. They're just like, I want to feel good tomorrow when I have a full day. So I fake. Like, I fake because when I don't order something, well, you're not drinking. What's up? You're on a cleanse? No. So I now just order a fake drink or I make a fake drink.
1: What do you order? Yeah.
0: I do sparkling water, some leaf, whatever they got, lime, so it looks like a cocktail on the thing, and like if there's mint or anything that makes it, cucumber or mint or something makes it fresh if I can find it. So it tastes like a massage would taste if you drank it.
2: Right.
1: Like you can also order a phony Negroni.
0: But then you have to say it out loud. Like I got to whisper to the person.
1: Gotcha. No,
0: so if I make them at the house for anybody, I make the mock and don't, you know.
1: Tell them.
0: Talk about. Well, you don't have to say you're on a, are you on a cleanse? No, I'm not on a cleanse. I just don't want to. I want to feel good tomorrow.
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0: 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Kiss FM, the Hudson Valley's number one hit music station. Gabriella, how are you doing with this crisis here?
1: I mean, I've been dating my boyfriend for almost 3 years, and I have a pretty strong feeling he's going to propose next weekend.
0: On his birthday?
1: Yes. The reason I think this is that, like, my sister accidentally let it slip that he'd been asking my parents some questions, and that one of his friends asked me if I'd gotten my nails done yet. So, like, all the signs are there.
2: What's the problem? There's 360... How many days in a year?
3: 364
2: other days he can choose.
3: What's it's his birthday? Who cares?
2: I got proposed to on Christmas Day.
3: Ah!
2: Okay,
3: it does not ruin Christmas.
2: No, it doesn't. I don't ever think about
4: it. Ruins my Christmas. I can't even think about Christmas anymore for you. It's always that anniversary.
2: Yeah.
4: I mean, come on. Pick another day.
2: Once you get married, that's your anniversary.
3: No.
4: Not on the Lord's day.
1: I don't want one of our biggest moments in our relationship to always be tied to his birthday.
4: I've never been so aligned with somebody getting ready to get married than ever before. So I'm with you. I suggest this. Whoever has his ear that can give you an ear, you should tell them to tell him. You follow?
3: I think you're trying to control the moment, and it's a bad idea.
4: Well, I wouldn't listen to her.
3: Okay, I've Gabriella, also been married for almost 13 years.
1: Thank you.
4: So what do you know anymore? That was a generation ago.
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1: Is on Hinge. And she gets hit on by these guys. These opening lines are brilliant in both ways of brilliance. We're going to read some next. 1 minute.

0: 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Producer Michaela is single. She's on Hinge. Pickup lines. These are actual on Hinge. Recent ones came into Michaela.
1: Mm-hmm.
0: I've always wanted to know how many matches a top model like you gets.
2: No.
1: I didn't like that.
3: That's bad.
0: Okay. Pass on that guy.
1: Pass.
0: Let's see what he looks like. Okay, next one. These are real on hand for Michaela. Looks like you need a boneless ribeye medium rare and a glass of red wine.
1: Yeah. Love that.
0: Next guy. This is real. Not to be forward, but I can already tell we'd have good-looking kids.
1: Oh.
0: Real on hand. Hey, Michaela, you seem kind of fun. Are you an up at dawn for an adventure kind of person or a three cups of coffee before moving type of person? LOL. Looking for someone whose rhythm matches mine. Or at least someone willing to negotiate a middle ground.
3: That's long.
0: It's thorough.
1: Yeah.
0: It's thorough.
1: Yeah.
0: I mean, I get the gist, but it went into negotiate. Negotiate's not a word you want to use going into anything.
1: So true.
0: Next one. And the last one. Then we have to make a choice. It's number 5 of 5. I wish I were by your side looking straight into those beautiful eyes, captivated by that lovely smile and breathing in your scent. Will take long. Hard pass and unmatched.
1: Yeah. Right. And how old is
0: breathing
1: he?
0: Breathing in your scent?
1: I like it.
0: You can't use words like that.
1: That's creepy.
2: It's
0: too. No, Tanya. It's full on creepy.
1: Yeah,
0: I like
1: that's
0: number
1: weird.
0: Three. I like the good-looking kids guy.
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1: Gonna wrap it up for us, everybody. Thank you for listening to us. Tomorrow, this is so fascinating. How's your olfactory?
2: Huh? What factory?
1: Your sense of smell.
2: Oh, really good. 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
1: I have good smell as well. 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I'm way into this. Have a good day.

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1: Yo, what up? It is EJ. You ever sleep so well that you wake up feeling like you don't know where you are and that you missed the school bus, but you haven't been to school in years? That's how your boy felt.

0: 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Yo, can you explain to me why you and your boo have a joint email account?
1: It's like for our wedding stuff. All the wedding info, venues, blah, blah.
2: Whose idea was this?
1: TikTok. I learned it's so convenient.
2: Wait, you learned this from TikTok?
1: Yes, there's a wedding TikTok. Here, like a whole side of it.
2: Here I thought you were just being controlling, but you learned it from TikTok. Okay.
1: It's just convenient. I mean, imagine. Like, and then I have to relay all that information to him, and then he's like, what? What did you say?
2: I'm
1: like,
2: you know he's not listening anyway.
1: Yes. It's just for the wedding.
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1: Y'all, appreciate you hanging out on a Wednesday afternoon. My name is EJ. Hey, I gotta tell you about what these college kids are spending their money on, and I feel like it's low-key ridiculous, y'all. We'll break the story down in just a couple of songs. Hang on, y'all. I could

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1: This was so diabolical. Did you hear about how this Canadian airline canceled a flight after a child refused to sit down and wear a seatbelt? And I'm thinking to myself, bro, I would have been so mad at this. Like, I don't care about kids crying on a flight or anything like that, but if

0: 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Hey, what up? It is EJ. So listen, we're talking about, is it ever okay to let a friend borrow some money?
1: Of course I would.
0: Really? Even though if it's like $1,000, tell me why.
1: Because if they're my friends, they're my family, and I'd do anything for my family.
0: That's great, but you know, sometimes family don't be paying back, and you need this money.
1: It's okay. You do good, and it comes back to you one way or another, brother.
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1: All right, it is EJ. 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
1: Yo, you already know you got EJ talking about is it ever okay to let a friend borrow some money?
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1: Hey, we're trying to see what type of friend you are. What's poppin'? It is EJ. Tell me, is it ever okay to lend a friend some money? You know what's funny? I feel like no, just because if they don't pay it back, it kind of makes it awkward between the two. But how do you feel? Hit me up. Nah, nah, nah,

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1: Yo, what up? It is EJ. Tell me, is it ever okay to let a friend borrow some money?
2: Absolutely. Spread the positivity and the good love. If they don't pay you back, that's their loss, their negativity in their life. And you know what? You did a good deed. You know what I'm saying?
1: Absolutely. But what if you need the money? You know what I mean? Like, it's just so random for a friend to be asking for money. I feel like it can, like, ruin the friendship.
2: All right. You're right. But if you have some extra money that you can use that is free, why not give someone that needs it more than you? You know what I'm saying? Like, if you have extra money left over for yourself for, like, privileges, go ahead and give somebody that needs it for real and then help them out. And if they don't pay you back, it's their loss. And you can just feel good about it because you don't got to worry about it. You're not sweating. You're not hurting. You're not breaking.
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1: Yo, what up? It is EJ. Did you see how Apple is reportedly planning a foldable iPhone? And apparently they're going to reveal it during their September product launch. I don't know if I

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1: Yo, what up? My name is EJ. It is me, EJ, on the gram. We're talking about, is it ever okay to loan a friend some money? Like, what are you going to do in that situation? Are you going to loan the money or not? Hit me up. We'll talk about it next.

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1: Yo, what's poppin'? It is EJ. 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
1: Yo, what's poppin'? My name is EJ, bro. 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

0: 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Yo, you got to tell me, is it ever okay to loan a friend some money? How do you feel?
1: Well, I think that if they really, really need the money for a good cause, then, you know, it's okay to help out a friend. But if not, then...
0: What if it's like one of their bills are about to be shut off and it's like, okay.
1: In that emergency, because that sounds like an emergency, does this friend have a family? You know, maybe some kids, whatever the scenario or the problem might be with your with a friend. I think you should let him borrow the money. I mean, if he's going to go and spend it on the JCPenney's or a Nordstrom credit card to pay off his bill, then I wouldn't let him.
0: Hold on, I'm still stuck on you saying JCPenney's. Okay.
1: It's because I'm outside the mall. 96.1.
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1: Yo, what up? My name is EJ. Don't you hate when you follow somebody new on Instagram and they act like they are way too cool to follow you back? Let me tell you something. I give you 2 days to follow me back. 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I am that petty.

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1: Yo, this is so diabolical. Did you see how nearly a third of people admit to shoplifting? And I feel like that number is a lot higher, but people are like scared to say it in these surveys. That's wild.

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1: Yo, my name is EJ. What are you doing right now?
2: Nothing really. Just got back from shopping.
1: Oh, really? You spent way too much money?
2: Oh, yeah, I did.
1: What'd you buy?
2: Blazers, pants.
1: Blazer? Well, you got a job interview coming up.
2: Actually, I do this Friday.
1: Oh, let me put some of those good vibes in the air so you can get that.
2: Thank you so much.
1: Because I remember you borrowed $20 from me, and I need that money back.
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1: Yo, my name is EJ. All right, so these college kids are spending a ridiculous amount of money on this, and I'm thinking to myself, why are you doing this? Like, I feel like this is money that you can just, like, keep, you know, to have, being as though you're in college. We'll break the story down in just a couple of minutes. Hang on. Shy.

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It is EJ with chances for you to head to Vegas with our iHeartRadio Music Festival this September. 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
1: Y'all appreciate you hanging out on a Wednesday afternoon. My name is EJ. I gotta tell you about what these college kids are spending their money on, and I feel like it's low-key ridiculous, y'all. We'll break the story down in just a couple of songs. Hang on, y'all.
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1: Yo, what's poppin'? 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We

0: 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It's Mikey V with my big bro, Frankie V and Gianna.
1: Could you imagine getting pulled over by a cop dressed as a bush?
0: It is happening, and we don't want it to happen to you. Right. So we'll talk about that next.
1: Oh.

0: 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It's Mikey V with my big bro, Frankie V, and Gianna.
1: We're joined by Lisa.
0: Did you hear that? Cops are now dressing as bushes and hiding in trees to catch drivers.
2: I didn't hear that, but isn't that like entrapment? That's crazy.
0: I feel like it shouldn't be allowed, but it's happening. A police officer in New Jersey did this to try and catch distracted drivers.
3: Okay.
0: In only a 6-hour period, he wrote 74 citations dressed as a bush. Gianna,
3: he was actually dressed up in a bush outfit.
2: I don't think he could qualify as a police officer at that point.
1: He's literally in a ghillie suit. Did the police department even allow that to happen? He really needed to hit his quota.
3: Did he arrest people while wearing that costume?
0: Yeah. He has the binoculars on his head as he's pulling people over.
1: Yes, I need to know, but when he wrote the citation, was he in costume?
0: No, it looks like he had his partner with him that would pull over the driver.
3: Was his partner dressed as a regular cop?
0: Yeah, hopefully.
1: He was a tree.
0: But do you think this should even be allowed?
2: No, I don't think that should be allowed at all. That should be illegal.
1: Right?
0: And they are, dude, I am curious if anybody thinks that this should be like more common practice. Police officers.
3: More common practice?
0: I'm just asking the question. People are doing it. It's happening right now.
1: I can't.
3: I hope a dog goes over to that bush and just starts doing his duty on that bush.
1: That's one thing. I can't even tell if I was a cop, like, would I even want to do this? Like, I went to boot camp for that.
0: Or if you are a cop, hit us up too. But should this become more normal and like more accepted, I guess?
1: I guess.
0: Hit us up on Instagram at VBrosOnAir. We're going to talk more next.
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0: 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It's Mikey V with my big bro, Frankie V and Gianna.
1: We've been talking about this crazy story that's real. It happened. A cop pulled people over dressed as a bush.
0: Is this normal or not? We'll explain the whole story and get your opinion next.

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0: 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It's Mikey V with my big bro, Frankie V, and Gianna.
1: So we've been talking about this police officer that caught distracted drivers while he was dressed like a bush hidden in a tree.
0: And this guy in 6 hours wrote 74 citations.
1: Crazy.
0: Nikki, should this become normal or not?
2: Not unless Dick's Sporting Goods runs out of camouflage. Like, why can't they just put on camouflage? Like, that's what it's for.
0: So you're okay with the police officer having camouflage and hiding in a bush, just not dressing as a bush?
2: Yeah, I think he should wear camouflage if he wants to hide in a bush, but he doesn't need to dress up. It's not like, you know, Halloween.
0: That's a valid point.
1: Literally.
0: All right. If you haven't seen this picture yet, we have it up. In a video, we are curious your thoughts too.
1: Yeah.
0: It's all up on our Instagram at VBros on Air. Summer.
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